Some homegrown Mozart on the new Classical FM. Canadian horn virtuoso Louis-Philippe Marsolet with Les Violons du Roi out of Quebec City. The opening movement from the Horn Concerto No. 3 in E-flat. We heard the Grasshopper's Dance before that. That's music by Ernest Bucalossi. The New London Orchestra was led by Ronald Corb. And we started off with a track from the original motion picture soundtrack of Matilda, music by David Newman. We heard To the Library and Beyond. You're listening to A Little Night Music. I'm Kathleen Kajioka, and it's time for our Composer of the Week. Every week, I throw the spotlight on a different composer, and at around about this time, just after 8 o'clock, we have a listen to some of their music, I tell you about their lives, and we get to know them just a little bit better. This week, the Waltz King, Johann Strauss Jr. Now, this is where we get to what my cousin calls the soap opera part of the story. That is Strauss Jr.'s personal life. Now, he was married 3 times, which is quite a number considering that he was a late starter in that department. His first marriage dates from when he was 37 to a singer named Henrietta Treffs. The marriage lasted until her death 16 years later. Now, his next marriage looks on paper like a classic rebound. Just 6 weeks after Henrietta's death, Strauss married actress Angelika Dietrich. As with most rebounds, this relationship did not go well, with Strauss seeking divorce 4 years later. Now, the Roman Catholic Church would not grant it, but that did not stop him. To make it happen, well, Strauss Jr. changed both religion and citizenship, becoming Lutheran and dumping Austria to become a citizen of the city of Coburg. It seems the divorce couldn't come soon enough for him, because just a month after it was finalized, he married his third wife, Adele, who turned out to be a much better fit. Now, as far as his career goes, Strauss had a lock on Vienna's dance music scene by his mid-30s. In fact, he and his brother Josef, whom we heard from yesterday, had a friendly sibling rivalry going on. When one would write a successful piece, the other would respond by trying to top it. Less friendly, though, was the realm of operetta, an important genre in Europe at this time. Emil Waldteufel and especially Jacques Offenbach, the kings of the Parisian scene, made it difficult for Strauss to break into that particular field. Fortunately for Strauss, Offenbach became a victim of his own success, at least in Vienna. The theaters there became wary of the dominance of his works and of the high prices asked for them. They turned to their native son Strauss, and he delivered. Though he was never fond of the demands of fitting music to text, he nonetheless became a leading light of operetta in Vienna, with hits such as The Gypsy Baron, A Night in Venice, and the biggest hit of all, Die Fledermaus. Here's the overture.

0: Anima Eterna under Josvan Immerzale with the overture to Die Fledermaus, the most successful operetta by our composer of the week, Johann Strauss Jr. You're listening to A Little Night Music. I'm Kathleen Kadrioka. More on his life and music tomorrow just after 8 o'clock. Coming up, a piece conventionally referred to as a cello sonata, but I'll tell you why that might be all wrong. Hint, Rachmaninoff is involved.
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Tim Story and Friends with the Death of Azza. Peer Gynt is the source of that work by Edvard Grieg. You're listening to A Little Night Music. I'm Kathleen Kadioka. There is a convention in classical music when it comes to referring to certain types of pieces, instrumental pieces known as sonatas, that involve some

melodic instrument and piano. Violin sonatas, flute sonatas, oboe sonatas. Note that I am referring only to the melody instrument. It is understood that there is a keyboard part in there, but this is not a great practice, especially because in a lot of the cases, well, even though, as I say, we understand there is a piano part in there, it kind of leaves the impression that it's secondary, especially when you add that layer of the performance visual, because the player of said melody instrument is usually standing in front of the piano, so that just gives you even more of the sense of the piano part as being secondary. So often, it is actually the opposite. I mean, Beethoven's, quote, violin sonatas, he actually published a sonatas for forte piano and violin obbligato. Like, they're really pieces for piano with some extra violin in there. I just wanted to point that out, because we so often refer to Rachmaninoff's Opus 19 as his cello sonata in G minor, but let's be real, this is Rachmaninoff, one of the most famous piano soloists of all time. You know that that piano part is what comes first, and in fact, in the original publication, that's what he called it too, sonata for piano and cello.

0: from Respighi's Fountains of Rome, La Fontana di Valle Giulia dall'Alba, music played by the St. Cecilia National Academy Orchestra under Antonio Pappano. And we heard Rachmaninoff before that, the Andante, from his Sonata in G Minor for piano and cello, his Opus 19. That instrument order is the way that he published it, although we usually refer to it as the cello sonata. Anyway, Gauthier Capuçon was the cellist, Yuzhou Wang, the pianist. You're listening to A Little Night Music, lots more to come. Some Offenbach, some Poulenc, and pianist Serge Krajian with a very mystical sounding piece for keyboard.
1: 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Hey, it's Mark Wigmore. 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

Some of the competition for our Composer of the Week, Johann Strauss Jr., when it came to the world of operetta, that was the chief operetta officer, I would say, of the scene in Paris in the 19th century. Jacques Offenbach basically invented the genre, to be fair. 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

The Retrospect Trio with the music of Henry Purcell. That was the Sonata No. 7 in C major from his 10 sonatas in 4 parts. Before that, the Allegro Melancholico from the Flute Sonata by Francis Poulenc. We heard Sharon Bazali with the Hague Philharmonic, and we started off with Seruj Krajian playing the Said Chant and Dance. Spacious, beautiful music by George Gurdjieff and Thomas de Hartmann. You're listening to A Little Night Music. I'm Kathleen Kajioka. It's after 9. Time to spin some new tracks. Cellist Camille Thomas has a new album out in collaboration with pianist Julien Brocal. It's called Rendezvous. And it is basically an appointment with iconic classical works by Saint-Saëns, Satie, Bach, Gounod, paired with new compositions by artists drawing from different influences and eras. Very nice recital that took place in Tippett Rise's Oliver Music Barn. And we're going to hear the opening track. This is their performance of the famous Bach Gounod Ave Maria.

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That was his introit, and that followed the Ave Maria by

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A waltz by Chopin, beautiful on harp there, played by Magdalena Hoffmann, is a waltz in A minor, number 11. 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Again, that's Saturday and Sunday this weekend, 11 a.m. till 5 p.m.

0: Trumpeter Paul Morkello with the Grave, the slow movement from the Trumpet Concerto No. 2 by André Jolivet. He was joined by the Montreal Symphony under Kent Nagano. Before that, Somewhere from the Symphonic Dances from West Side Story. That's Leonard Bernstein and played by the City of Birmingham Symphony under Paavo Järvi. This is A Little Night Music, more to come, some Tchaikovsky, and we'll hear what Frederick Delius was getting up to while he was supposed to be looking after the family business.
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English composer Frederick Delius came from a merchant family, and it was his parents' aspiration for him that he would join the family businesses. They tried him taking care of the woolen business in Germany and then the orange plantation in Florida, but he just wanted to make music. So when he was in Florida, far away from his parents' gaze, he just went off and studied, found his key mentor there. And we just heard By the River from his Florida suite, played by the All-Star Orchestra. Likewise, Tchaikovsky was destined for a career in the civil service. That was his parents' plans for him. But again, music called him much too seriously and too relentlessly, and thank goodness for that. Here's his Serenade Melancolique.

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The Arabesque number one by Claude Debussy. That was Pascal Roget at the piano. And we heard Tchaikovsky before that, Julia Fischer with the Serenade Melancolique. You're listening to A Little Night Music. I'm Kathleen Kagioka. Time for our complete work. We turn to Joseph Bologne, amazing violinist, conductor, athlete. He was the leading swordsman in Europe. All this while battling racism as a mixed-race child of a French aristocrat who managed to rise in the ranks not only in terms of his athleticism, but as a musician, conducting one of the most important orchestras in Paris and wowing everyone with his virtuosity on the violin. We are going to hear Linda Melstead and Tafel music. This is Joseph Bologne's Violin Concerto in D major.

0: Linda Melstead and Tafel Music with the Violin Concerto in D Major by Joseph Bologna, also known as the Chevalier de Saint-Georges. He is on their next program, which is coming up next weekend at Kerner Hall. It's called Beethoven, Eroica, and Bologna, The Winds of Change, led by superstar violinist and orchestra leader Shunsuke Sato, who I had the pleasure of speaking with on Zero to 1800 a couple of weeks ago. You can find out more about this program at tafelmusic.org. Should be a good one. You're listening to A Little Night Music, still to come. Tonight's pick from the Kajioka Collection.
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Radulupu at the piano with the Allegro Moderato, the third of the six moments musicaux, musical moments by Franz Schubert. You're listening to A Little Night Music, where it is time for tonight's pick from the Kajioka collection. This is where I draw from particular favorite composers, performers, repertoire, and turning to just little track from a marvelous album called Death and the Maiden from a few years back on Alpha Classics. It was a program designed by the intrepid violinist Patricia Kompachinskaya, along with the St. Paul Chamber Orchestra, exploring the whole idea of this Death and the Maiden based around Schubert's quartet and song of that name, but beginning so hauntingly with this arrangement of a Byzantine chant.

0: Paradiso, a beautiful pavan by Anthony Holborn. We heard Paul Odette with the King's Noise. Before that, the St. Paul Chamber Orchestra with the Byzantine Chant on Psalm 140, arranged for solo violin by Patricia Kopaczynskaya, who was the soloist there, and that's from an album she made with the St. Paul Chamber Orchestra called Death and the Maiden, which won the Grammy for Best Chamber Music Small Ensemble Performance back in 2018. You're listening to A Little Night Music. I'm Kathleen Kadioka. Still to come, some François Couperin. In fact, what we will hear is the very music that was played to lull the Sun King himself to sleep.
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Music for the bedchamber of no less than Louis XIV, the Sun King. That was by François Couperin. We heard echoes from his Second Concert, the Concert des Nations, featuring violinist Manfredo Kramer. And that brings us to a very elegant end to our evening together. I'm Kathleen Kajioka. Thank you so much for listening. Stay with us. Nocturne is next. Music and poetry hosted by Marilyn Lightstone right here on the New Classical FM. Beautiful music for a crazy world.

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and a very good evening to you. I'm Marilyn Lightstone, and I'm your host here at Nocturne from the new classical 96.3 FM, where we'll open tonight's show with some new players in the field, both new to us at Nocturne, but relatively new as well to the public. We have more than the usual reasons to cheer them on, because they carry our country's name with them wherever they go. They're talented and really nice to look at, and we couldn't ask for better emissaries. The Canadian tenors, ladies and gentlemen. A beautiful adagio from Tommaso Albinoni / Fabian / Giazzotto. It's a mysterious story. I'll fill you in on it after we've heard some music.

the Andante Cantabile from Mozart's Violin Concerto No. 4. Violinist Maxim Vengerov, accompanied by the UBS Verbier Festival Chamber Orchestra. Which followed the grand master of early Hollywood movie music, Erich Wolfgang Korngold. His Robin Hood and Marian love theme was performed by Yitzhak Perlman and the Boston Pops, conducted by John Williams. Whereas our evening began with the Albinoni Fabian Giazzotto piece featuring the Canadian tenors. Oh, and here's the bit of trivia that I promised you earlier. Remo Giazzotto, whose dates are 1910 to 1988, was an Italian musicologist, music critic, and composer, mostly known through his work in cataloging the works of Tommaso Albinoni, though he also wrote biographies of Albinoni, as well as other composers, including Vivaldi. Giazzotto claims that he merely transcribed the Adagio in G minor that we just heard, that he got it from a manuscript fragment of an Albinoni sonata he'd received from the Saxon State Library, that he'd arranged the work, but certainly not composed it. We now know that this is an entirely original composition of Giazzotto. Why would he have done that, I wonder? Here's a lovely little thing from 14th century China. It's called The Painted Fan, and it was written by Zen poet Guido Shushin. Dim fringe of cloud and lustrous moon disk. The little boats have left for the harbor. Now is dusk. Surely the fishers need not fear that their homes may be hard to find. Village under plum blossoms, radiant at river's edge. I'm Marilyn Lightstone, and I thank you so much for tuning us in here at Nocturne, where each night at 11, I pop up like a dandelion on the lawn in spring with the sweetest music either side of midnight. Here's the Orchestre de Bretagne as they perform François-Joseph Gossec's Symphony No. 1 in B-flat, the Larghetto. Their conductor is Stéphane Sunderling.

Charles Villiers Stanford's Piano Concerto No. 2 in C minor, Opus 126, the Adagio Molto Quasi Andante. Pianist Margaret Fingerhood, accompanied by the Vernon Handley-led Ulster Orchestra, which came fast upon The Banks of Green Willow by George Butterworth, William Boughton at the helm of the English String Orchestra. I have a confession to make. Every time I speak Butterfield's name here on the show, I feel a real sense of loss because somehow, for me, he's come to be a symbol. A symbol of all the world's gifted youth who are killed in battle. Flowers that never had the chance to bloom, nipped off when still buds. Email address time, mlightstone@classical963fm.com. Back to culture. I rather like this little poem by William Johnson Corey, whose dates are 1823 to 1892. They told me, Heraclitus, they told me you were dead. They brought me bitter news to hear and bitter tears to shed. I wept as I remembered how often you and I had tired the sun with talking and sent him down the sky. And now that thou art lying, my dear old Carian guest, a handful of grey ashes, long ago at rest, still are thy pleasant voices, thy nightingales awake. For death he taketh all away, but them he cannot take. Sigiswald Kuijken will conduct La Petite Bande in Johann Sebastian Bach's Cantata No. 82, Ich hab genug.

0: Chantal Dorati conducted the Philharmonica Ungarica in Lura Soave from Ottorino Respighi's Ancient Airs and Dances Suite No. 2, preceded by Sigiswald Kuykin and La Petite Bande, their version of Ich habe genug from the Cantata No. 82 of J.S. Bach. To take us out to the break, here's another little poem about friendship. If you're ever in a jam, here I am. If you're ever in a mess, S.O.S. If you feel so happy you land in jail, I'm your bail. It's friendship. Friendship. Just a perfect blendship. When other friendships have been forgot, ours will still be hot. Hang in there. We'll be back before you know it with lots more of the sweetest music either side of midnight.
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Hello again. I'm Marilyn Lightstone, and you are most welcome back to Nocturne from the New Classical 96.3 FM, where we just had the Little Russian Symphony, Tchaikovsky's Symphony No. 2, Claudio Abbado conducting the New Philharmonia Orchestra. First up, after the break, we heard Felix Mendelssohn's Songs Without Words, Opus 38, Number 6. This poem is from a collection of love poems, more than 100 of them, called the Amaru Satakata, translated from the original Sanskrit. This one's called She's in the House. She's in the house. She's at turn after turn. She's behind me. She's in front of me. She's in my bed. She's on path after path, and I'm weak from want of her. Oh, heart, there is no reality for me other than she in the whole of the reeling world. And philosophers talk about oneness. Here's some Vivaldi, the guitar concerto in DRV 265, The Largo. To perform it, one of the many gifted members of the Romero clan, Angel, accompanied by the Academy of St. Martin in the Fields.

Charles Rosecrans led the Royal Philharmonic Orchestra in Ludwig van Beethoven's string quartet in F, opus 135, the Lento Assai, which followed Touch Her Soft Lips and Part from William Walton's Henry V, which came right after Ángel Romero's splendid interpretation of Antonio Vivaldi's Guitar Concerto in ERV 265, The Largo. Just going back to the Walton piece for a moment, it transpired that Walton was granted leave from military service so that he'd be free to compose music for propagandistic films, such as Laurence Olivier's 1944 adaptation of Shakespeare's Henry V. And it was Winston Churchill himself who encouraged Olivier to adapt it as if he were making a piece of morale-boosting propaganda. Quite a fella, Mr. Churchill. This poem is by Margaret Menges, and it's called For Angela. Angela's coming for dinner, he said, and he bought the card with flowers and red hearts flashing in circles. He set the card under the rose light on the dining room table, next to the bills and the junk mail piled there in the daily hubbub, which we promptly cleared away because Angela's coming, he said. And it made me laugh to remember, and I thought it'd be swell to have a theme, like a national holiday for young love. So we had angel hair pasta and angel food cake, white and full of air, whipped cream and strawberries, redder than roses, and blood and fairy tale apples. Angela. Ah, Angela. She arrived like the 4th of July and sat at the end of the table, staring into the blue eyes of the boy I'd known forever. I'm Marilyn Lightstone, and you're tuned into Nocturne from the new Classical 96.3 FM, where we're going to play Ludwig van Beethoven's Piano Trio in C minor, opus 1, number 3, the Andante Cantabile con Variazioni, performed for us by some great friends of our station, the Griffin Trio.

That was Antonin Dvorak's Symphony No. 9 in E minor, the Largo from the New World. Ivan Fischer conducting the Budapest Festival Orchestra. Preceded by the Griffon Trio's rendition of Beethoven's Piano Trio in C minor, Opus 1, Number 3. And yes, I know, it's time to slip away into the night, dear listener. But before I do, here are a few lines from American author and music critic Alex Ross. Schoenberg abandoned tonality in 1908, and so began the age of new music, with its long manifestos and tiny audiences. In the Still of the Night, coming up next on the New Classical 96.3 FM. Until we meet again, I'm Marilyn Lightstone.

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0: A gentleman came in with his daughter and they had a sapphire and diamond ring, platinum diamond ring to sell. And this heirloom was a difficult one to part with.
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0: He was very, very happy about the transaction. 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And that made me feel very special.
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0: Good morning. Welcome to Classical Mornings on the new Classical FM. It's Friday, May 22nd. I'm your host, Jean Stillwell. Well, cooler weather's headed our way, and it looks as though we may be in for a little rain over the weekend as well. But not for long, we hope. Before long, we'll be easing in our way into a beautiful summer. And in the meantime, we'll ease into a beautiful morning of music together right here on Classical Mornings. To get us started, here's Lisa with traffic and Christine Ross. She has the 6 o'clock news.
1: Still police activity this morning. Eastbound on the 401, the collectors at Winston Churchill closed. As a result, we've also got the transfer past Mississauga Road shut down, and the Mississauga Road and Mavis ramps to the eastbound 401 are also closed. Burlington travelers, keeping in mind the westbound 403 and Highway 6 North, we've got a crash blocking a couple of left lanes. Eglinton east of Winford Drive, problems on the go, and still a little bit of construction to watch for. The northbound 427 collectors at Dundas, right lane is blocked. And the 409 westbound at Martin Grove, we've got two left lanes taken out. 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I'm Lisa Edwards with traffic on the new Classical FM.
2: Good morning. I'm Christine Ross with the 6 o'clock news on the new Classical FM. A windy day, sunshine to start out, a high of 15. Showers likely tomorrow with a high of 11. And then there is a slight chance of some lingering showers for Sunday. Some heat returns, high of 20 in Toronto now. It is 6 degrees. In the news, a Toronto City Councillor who was found by the city's Integrity Commissioner to have violated Council's Code of Conduct will get half of his legal bill covered by city taxpayers. Councillors have voted 16-6 in favour of reimbursing Toronto Centre Representative Chris Moyes an additional roughly $9,000 on top of the default $5,000 that councillors are entitled to. His total legal fees were more than $28,000, incurred when responding to the Integrity Commissioner investigation into comments he made to a resident. It was Councillor John Burnside who moved a motion for a partial reimbursement rather than what was before Council, which was a full reimbursement recommended by the City Clerk. Burnside telling reporters that he reflected on if he were in Councillor Moy's position and about the extenuating circumstances of what happened, Burnside said, could Moyes have handled it differently? Yes. But is he human? Yes. Integrity Commissioner Paul Muldoon found Moyes, who is black, violated the code in January of 2025 when he accused Daniel Tate of the online advocacy group Integrity TO of holding a white supremacy view. It was said during an interaction when Tate confronted Moyes about the councillor's role in Toronto's decision to rename Yonge Dundas Square as Sankofa Square, asking him, what are you doing this year related to renaming things that hurt your feelings for whatever reason? Alberta's premier is set to talk about her referendum question on that province's separation. Danielle Smith is set to hold a news conference today after announcing yesterday in a televised address that Albertans would vote in an October 19th referendum on separation, but not a direct vote on whether the province should leave Canada. Separatist leaders are dismissing the referendum question as spineless and ineffective. Donald Trump has once again raised the idea of U.S. military intervention in Cuba. The renewed threat by the U.S. president takes on greater weight given his administration's announcement of criminal charges against former Cuban President Raul Castro earlier this week. Trump said previous American presidents had considered intervening in Cuba for decades before commenting, quote, it looks like I'll be the one that does it. Cuba's president has condemned the indictment against Castro as a political stunt that sought only to justify the folly of a military aggression against Cuba. A Prince Rupert painting with a mysterious backstory has sold for just over $217,000 at a Toronto auction. The 361-year-old portrait was once owned by collapsed department store Hudson's Bay Company, which has hired Heffel Fine Art Auction House to sell its 4,400 pieces of art and artifacts. For most of its life, the portrait of HBC's first governor, Prince Rupert, was believed to have been painted by the studio of Flemish portraitist Anthony van Dyck. but when Heffel was preparing to sell the work last year, experts wondered how a piece that looked so masterful could be attributed to Van Dyck's studio assistants. They eventually found enough proof in centuries-old records to reattribute the painting to famed Dutch portraitist Peter Lely. On the world markets this morning, Asian shares closed in the green to end trading. European stocks are also trending upward, as are U.S. futures and the Canadian dollar trading now at 72.51 cents U.S. In sports, Spencer Miles gave up just two hits and a walk and recorded six strikeouts in four and a third innings as the Blue Jays beat the New York Yankees 2-0 to split their four-game series. Montreal Canadiens jumped out to a 4-1 first-period lead and never looked back, beating the Carolina Hurricanes 6-2 in Game 1 of the NHL's Eastern Conference Final. The best-of-seven series stays in North Carolina for Game 2 tomorrow night. Classical FM weather, a windy day, sunshine, high 15, showers likely tomorrow, a high just 10. We could see some lingering showers on Sunday with a high of 20. Right now in Toronto, 6 degrees, 5 degrees in Cobourg, just 1 right now in Collingwood. I'm Christine Ross. 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

J.S. Bach's Goldberg Variations. We heard Variation 22 marked a la breve with Glenn Gould at the piano. Bach's Goldberg Variations, Variation 22 marked a la breve, literally means cut time, where the half note gets the beat, moves forward with a really lovely sense of flow and momentum. It's sweet, graceful, and beautifully balanced. And Glenn Gould, as always, sounds completely at home in the music of Bach. Welcome back to Classical Mornings on the new Classical FM. I'm your host, Jean Stillwell, and we have got a wonderful Friday morning lined up for you. It's also the birthday of Richard Wagner, born on this day in 1813, one of the great giants of opera, creator of the monumental Ring cycle, and a composer whose influence on music and drama was enormous. We're going to celebrate Wagner throughout the morning, including our big piece at 9:20. Also ahead this hour, Match the Mezzo comes your way at 6:30. Lotto Max jackpots, an estimated $10 million, along with 10 prizes of $100,000. And now it's time for your breakfast brew with Bach. This morning we're going to turn to Bach's cello suite, number 6 in D major, the Courante, which is a lively running dance filled with motion and rhythmic lift, with cellist Mime Yamahiro Brinkman. And for our breakfast brew, once again we head to the mountains of southern Costa Rica, this time for a Costa Rican espresso roast from the renowned Tarazu region.

0: Music by Jean-Philippe Rameau, Les Sauvages from Les Indes Galantes, with Luc Beauséjour at the piano. It's 6:14 on Classical Mornings. I'm your host, Jean Stillwell. We've got music coming up by Mozart, the Sonata in F Major. We're going to hear the third movement with Jacques Israelievich, violinist, and Kristina Petrowska-Quilico playing the piano. But first, we're going to turn to Lisa with a traffic update.
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2: Still police activity on the go on the eastbound 401. The collectors at Winston Churchill shut down. Transfers past Mississauga Road are closed as a result, and your Mississauga Road and Mavis ramps to the eastbound 401 are closed. Out of the Burlington stretch, westbound 403 and Highway 6 North, two left lanes are blocked for a crash, and a little bit of construction still in the mix this morning. The westbound 401 at Guelph Line, two right lanes blocked. North on 427, collectors at Dundas, right lane construction. And the 400 northbound ramp to Rutherford still closed for ongoing maintenance. 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I'm Lisa Edwards with traffic on the new Classical FM.
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Mozart's Sonata in F Major. What a lovely piece that is. The Rondo section with Jacques Israelievich, violinist, who used to be the concertmaster of the Toronto Symphony Orchestra, along with Kristina Petrowska-Quilico. She wasn't the concert mistress, no. She was the pianist. And a fabulous one to boot. It is 6:26 on Classical Mornings, and we are going to play Match the Mezzo. We're going to take a caller during this piece by Beethoven, the Piano Sonata, number 8 in C minor, the Pathétique. We're going to hear Jonathan Biss at the piano. The Lottomax jackpot's an estimated $10 million plus 10 $100,000 prizes. All you have to do is guess the word I leave out of a phrase, and we will give you a $100 Lottomax voucher. Give us a call at 416-507-9894.

0: Love Beethoven. The Piano Sonata, number 8 in C minor, the Pathétique. We heard the second movement, and Jonathan Biss was at the piano. It's 6:31 on Classical Mornings. I'm your host, Jean Stillwell, where we are playing Match the Mezzo. With us on the phone this morning is Ed in Stony Creek. Good morning, Ed.
1: Hi, how are you?
0: I'm terrific, thanks. How are you?
1: Oh, just having a fine morning.
0: Oh, why is that?
1: Well, I'm out delivering flowers to all the stores that take flowers from the guy I'm working for. And when they open up later, I'm going to put smiles on everybody's face when they get their flowers.
0: You sure are. What a wonderful job that is. Oh, my goodness. Flowers are so beautiful. Ed, are you all set to play Match the Mezzo?
1: I'll do my best.
0: That's all we ask. Okay, the word to match is cold. Please choose from one of these three options. It could be cold snap, cold case, cold shoulder. What do you think?
1: I'm going to go with shoulder.
0: You'd go with shoulder, but you know, if it got colder today, which it's going to do, then wouldn't it be a cold snap?
1: Yes.
0: You'd have to put something on your shoulder, right?
1: Correct.
0: And if you followed that, you get a $100 Lotto Max voucher. Congratulations. We think you're a genius. That's what it takes to play Match the Mezzo, Ed.
1: Yeah, well, what's your educational level, Gene? How far did you go?
0: Oh, how far did I go? I actually was very fortunate to get a lot of grants and went down to New York City a great deal, and to the Conservatory, okay, and to Banff School of Fine Arts, and was very, very fortunate in that way. But thank you for asking.
1: Yeah, well, I mean, you seem rather educated. I didn't know how far you went in school, right? But you definitely know how to work the words.
0: Well, and you know, when you're studying singing and opera for as long as I have, and your parents were musicians, you owe it to yourself every year to be continually educating yourself. That's just my job.
1: I guess, you know, if you don't want to go stale, you have to reinvigorate. Like, it's like any business. It
0: yes.
1: has to be reinvigorated. Otherwise, it just doesn't carry through. Like, some things will carry through the years, but to stay fresh,
0: that's right,
1: you have to learn new techniques.
0: Like your flowers, Ed.
1: Yes.
0: Right?
1: Yes.
0: You got to stay fresh.
1: Oh, the girls just love me when I'm coming in the daytime. They're all looking at me. Oh, it's the flower guy.
0: And rightly so, Ed. Rightly so. Thank you so much for playing today, and stay on the line, and Grace will be with you in a sec, okay?
1: Thanks again.
0: Thank you. Bye.
1: Bye.

0: Cellist Misha Majsky and pianist Daria Hovora bringing Claude Debussy's music to life. That was a piece called Minstrels. Before that, Tartini's Violin Concerto in D Major, the Allegro Grazioso section, with Alison Balsam playing the trumpet and the Scottish Ensemble. And prior to that, well, we had some Baroque music by Handel, the Andante Allegro section, with the from the Harp Concerto in B Flat Major. Maxine Islander was playing the harp, and Tafel Music was playing with Jean Lamont. Go to classicalfm.ca to enter our Fairmont Royal York Spring in the City contest. Fairmont Royal York invites you to experience spring with beauty and the extraordinary. The historic landmark becomes a canvas for the season, featuring breathtaking installations that transform their grand lobby, cherished traditions reimagined with care, and experiences crafted to linger in memory long after you leave. Enter our Fairmont Royal York Spring in the City contest, and you and a guest could win the ultimate spring getaway in the heart of downtown Toronto. The prize includes a one-night stay in a Fairmont Gold Room, valet parking, which we love, evening canapé in the Fairmont Gold Lounge, and brunch for two at Rain Restaurant. Now we're going to turn to Lisa with traffic, and we also have some Pachelbel coming up. Stay with us.
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2: The 401 eastbound collectors at Winston Churchill remains closed. Again, police activity is still underway. Your transfer past Mississauga Road closed. And again, the Mississauga Road and Mavis ramps to the eastbound 401 remain blocked. Out of Burlington, the westbound 403 at Highway 6 North, a left lane collision. Again, if you are heading along that stretch, just keep it in mind. The 401 westbound at Guelph line, a couple of right lanes blocked. And making your way out this morning along any of the rest of our highways, absolutely nothing out of the ordinary. Pretty nice start to a Friday morning. It's the all-weather drive main event. 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I'm Lisa Edwards with traffic on the new Classical FM.
3: I'm Alexa Petrenko, inviting you to join me this Sunday night at the Opera at 9. German Romantic opera reached its pinnacle with the work of Richard Wagner, born May 22nd in 1813. He melded mythical stories with powerful symphonic music in masterpieces including Tristan und Isolde, The Ring Cycle, and Parsifal, and created the Gesamtkunstwerk, the complete art form. New brilliant and forceful voice types emerged to sing his music, including the Heldentenor, the heroic tenor. German tenor Jonas Kaufmann is one of the best on the planet, as you'll hear when he tackles some of Wagner's finest arias. Jonas Kaufmann sings Wagner this Sunday night at the Opera at 9 from the new Classical FM. 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

0: Music from The Lord of the Rings, The Two Towers by Canadian composer Howard Shore. We heard the original soundtrack. And before that, Johann Pachelbel's Canon in Jig with Hesperion 21 and Jordi Savall conducting. And now we're going to turn to Lisa with traffic and your anchor, Jeremy Logan. Oh my goodness gosh. It's Christine Ross has the 7 o'clock news.
1: Eastbound 401 collectors at Winston Churchill reopening, police activity wrapping up along that stretch. However, we still have a couple of transfer and ramp closures. The transfer past Mississauga Road still shut down. Northbound Mississauga Road ramp to the eastbound 401 closed. And again, the Mavis ramps to the eastbound 401 still closed. Watching it, things are going to be changing fairly quickly through here. We will let you know, of course. And again, in Burlington, the 403 westbound at Highway 6 North, a left lane collision. 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
2: Good morning. I'm Christine Ross with the 7 o'clock news on the New Classical FM. Another mainly sunny day for this Friday, May the 22nd, but showers and cooler tomorrow in Toronto now. It is 6 degrees. We begin with good news for drivers. Gas prices have dropped 9 cents a litre today to about $1.83 a litre for regular gas at most GTA stations. Experts say the dip is unusual given the ongoing war in Iran and a surge in fuel demand this weekend in the U.S. with the Memorial Day long weekend. But analysts warn that energy prices are expected to remain high through the busy travel summer months and into next year. In a compromise proposed by Toronto City Councillor John Burnside, it's been decided at council the city will reimburse fellow councillor Chris Moyes half of his $28,000 in legal expenses in connection with an investigation by the Integrity Commissioner. Moyes retained a lawyer after he was notified of an Integrity Commissioner investigation into his conduct during an interaction with a constituent last year. Paul Muldoon, the city's integrity commissioner, released his report into 2 complaints against Moyes and found that the councillor engaged in discreditable conduct, violating the code of conduct. Moyes disagreed with the commissioner's findings, which former city councillor Karen Stintz told Fight Back with Libby Zimmer on our sister station Zoomer Radio was inappropriate.
3: The councillor overstepped. He insulted a constituent, quite frankly, because he just doesn't agree with his views. And he used really incendiary remarks, which is beyond the pale. And so the integrity commissioner found that he should say sorry. That's not a hardship. It doesn't hurt someone to apologize for when they have done something wrong. And instead of that, he's doubled down and then sticks us with a $30,000 tax bill. And so in the grand scheme of things, you could argue, oh, budgets and blah, blah, blah, blah, blah, and the money's there and this and that. No. The point is, be accountable for your decisions, be accountable for your behavior. And there is no reason to hire a lawyer.
2: During the March council meeting, councillors voted to receive the report and did not accept Muldoon's findings. During the interaction in question, Chris Moyes was approached by Daniel Tate of the online advocacy Integrity TO, who asked Moyes, who is black, what other decisions he would be making in 2025 related to renaming things that hurt your feelings for whatever reason, a reference to the name change of Yonge Dundas Square to Sankofa Square. That's when Moyes fired back, accusing Tate of holding a white supremacy view. That interaction was recorded on video by Tate. Now to Ottawa, where the Mark Carney Liberals are said to be contemplating changes to Canadian labor law. Several union representatives claim the moves would designate more workplaces as essential services and curb the right to strike while undermining collective bargaining for others. A Toronto Star report cites a discussion paper distributed in April, which seeks input from employers and union reps in federally regulated workplaces like airlines, railways, telecommunications, and banking, and limits written submissions to organizations invited by Employment and Social Development Canada. The paper does not specify Ottawa's preferred options for any of the proposals it's considering. Reaction is widespread, including from Unifor, the largest private sector union in Canada. President Lana Payne is expressing alarm, saying Ottawa could undermine critical labor protections for the bargaining rights of workers. She says their freedom of bargaining collectively is on the line, and with it, every single protection in their collective agreement, from wages to fairness and safety on the job. Bruno Mars is about to entertain Toronto audiences on five nights beginning Saturday. But of note for those attending, there will be no GO Train service at Downsview Park Station for the Bruno Mars concert on three of those shows, this Saturday, Sunday, and the following Saturday due to planned track work. No GO replacement buses will stop at the station, so Metrolinx is urging concert goers to take the TTC to get to the stadium. The TTC says there will be no planned service disruptions on concert nights, and Live Nation announced that it is paying for all rides on the TTC for concert ticket holders. On the global markets, Asian stocks close the day in positive territory. European shares are also in the green, as are U.S. futures, and the loonie trading at 72.49 cents U.S. In sports, George Springer hit a solo dinger. Dalton Varshow had a RBI double as the Blue Jays beat the New York Yankees 2-0 to split their four-game series. Montreal Canadiens had a strong start to the NHL Eastern Conference Final against the Carolina Hurricanes with a 6-2 win in Game 1 of the best of seven. And in tennis, Canada's Victoria Mboko beat fellow countrywoman Leila Fernandez in the quarterfinals of a French Open warm-up. Mboko will face Jacqueline Christian of Romania in the semis at 10:30 this morning, our time. Classical FM weather, sunshine continuing cool for this time of year with a high of 15, clouds overnight, a low 11. Tomorrow, clouds, rainy and windy, temperature steady near 11. Sunday, chance of showers and 20 degrees. In Toronto right now, 6 degrees, 8 in Cobourg, 1 degree in Collingwood. I'm Christine Ross. 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

was some aggressive playing right there. Nicola Paganini's La Campanella with Haruko Uedo at the piano and Laurent Corsia, violinist. Virtuosic, brilliant. Nicola Paganini's La Campanella, the Little Bell, a dazzling showpiece filled with brilliant violin writing and those famous bell-like effects that give the piece its name. Paganini loved astonishing audiences with virtuosity, and this music still has that same thrilling energy today. Violinist Laurent Corsia brings tremendous flair and brilliance to the music, alongside pianist Haruko Ueda, whose playing is both agile and beautifully sensitive throughout. Welcome to the second hour of Classical Mornings on the new Classical FM. I'm your host, Jean Stillwell. It is Friday, May 22nd, and we've got another wonderful hour of music ahead. The Quiz of the Bumblebee comes your way at 7:30 this morning, a chance to test your musical knowledge under pressure, but not too much pressure. You've got 1 minute to answer as many questions as you can, and just for calling in and playing, you'll receive a new Classical FM mug. Get five or more correct, and you'll get take home two mugs. And now we turn to the music of Joseph Haydn, the finale from the Piano Sonata No. 37 in D major, with Marc-André Amelin at the piano. This is bright, elegant, and full of wit and momentum. It's Haydn at his most charming and inventive. And Marc-André Amelin, he's one of Canada's most admired pianists. He brings such clarity and warmth and effortless technique to the music.

0: Ooh, music by Haydn. It's kind of Friday. You can feel it, can't you? The Piano Sonata number 37 in D major, the finale Presto ma non troppo, with Marc-André Amelin at the piano. It's 7:16 on Classical Mornings. I'm your host, Jean Stillwell. We've got some Shostakovich coming up, the Romance from the Gadfly Suite, with Gidon Kremer, violinist, and Oleg Meisenberg at the piano. But first, we're going to turn to Lisa with a traffic update.
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2: Eastbound on the 401 at the 407. We've got a stall vehicle in the center lane and updates on this police activity this morning. Eastbound 401 collectors at Winston Churchill open now. However, we still have a couple of closures in the mix. The transfer past Mississauga Road is still shut down, and north on Mississauga Road ramp to the eastbound 401 also still closed. I'm sure everything is in the process of wrapping up, but we'll watch it and keep you posted. Eastbound 401 Express at Leslie, a stall vehicle in the center lane, and westbound 403 at 6 North, still problems in the left lane. It's the all-weather drive main event. 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I'm Lisa Edwards with traffic on the new Classical FM.
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And on Saturday, catch a live concert in Zoomer Hall featuring rising star soprano Riley Nelson performing Italian classics and popular hits. And there's going to be other concerts as well from the Glenn Gould School at the Royal Conservatory of Music and so forth. It's going to be fantastic. I'm very excited. Why? Because you're going to have a chance to meet us, the on-air personalities, and we're going to meet you. 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Free parking on site. And now we're going to turn to music by James Horner. A Beautiful Mind, a Kaleidoscope of Mathematics, with the gorgeous sound of Charlotte Church, singer, and the orchestra studio, and James Horner.

How beautiful is that? James Horner, A Beautiful Mind, A Kaleidoscope of Mathematics. Charlotte Church was the singer, with the orchestra, the studio orchestra, and James Horner conducting. And now it's time to play the quiz of the bumblebee. We're going to take a caller during this piece by Dag Viren, the Serenade for Strings, the Preludium from that, with La Pietà and Angèle Dubois. Give us a call at 416-507-9894. Some mugs might be in your future.

0: That was music by Dag Vieren, the Serenade for Strings, the preludium from that, with La Pietà and Angèle Dubois. It's 7:33 on Classical Mornings. We're playing the Quiz of the Bumblebee, and with us on the phone this morning is Collis in Scarborough. Good morning, Collis.
1: Good morning.
0: How are you today?
1: I'm fine, thank you.
0: Great, terrific. And have you got a busy weekend coming up?
1: Not really.
0: Oh, I love that. Perfect. Are you all set to play the Quiz of the Bumblebee?
1: Yes.
0: Okay, let's go. Did Gustav Mahler compose symphonies or operas?
1: I'm sorry.
0: Pardon?
1: Oh, would you repeat?
0: Yes, of course. Did Gustav Mahler compose symphonies or operas?
1: Operas.
0: Is The Nutcracker a ballet by Tchaikovsky or Rachmaninoff?
1: Tchaikovsky.
0: Richard Wagner was born in Austria or Germany?
1: Austria.
0: True or false? Richard Wagner wrote both the music and the libretto for his Ring Cycle operas.
1: False.
0: The famous Wagner Festival takes place in Bayreuth. Has it existed for more than 100 years, yes or no?
1: I would say yes.
0: True or false? There is an actual magic flute in Mozart's opera, The Magic Flute. Is that true?
1: Yes.
0: Last one. Gustavo Gimeno is the music director of the Toronto Symphony Orchestra. He's from France or Spain?
1: Would you repeat?
0: Yes. Gustavo Gimeno, music director of the Toronto Symphony Orchestra, is from France or Spain?
1: I'd say Spain.
0: You'd be right. One, two, three, four. Okay, one more question. One more question. Johannes Debus, artistic director of the Canadian Opera Company, was born in Austria or Germany?
1: Repeat name.
0: Johannes Debus. Was he born in Austria or Germany?
1: Austria.
0: Oh, well, you know what? I tried. You got four questions right. And I'll give the right answers to the questions that you did not get right. Gustav Mahler composed symphonies. Richard Wagner was born in Germany. True or false, did Wagner write both the music and the libretto for his Ring Cycle? True indeed, he sure did. And finally, Johannes Debus, artistic director of the Canadian Opera Company, was born in Germany. So at least you got one mug, Collis, and I want to thank you so much for playing today, and I wish you very well and have a wonderful weekend.
1: Thank you.
0: Thank you, Collis.
1: Bye.
0: Bye-bye.

0: Music by Unico Wilhelm van Wassenaer, a Dutch composer. We heard the Fast Movement from the Concerto Grosso No. 2 in B-flat major with the Brandenburg Consort and Roy Goodman. And before that, we had a Ravel, Maurice Ravel, a nice long Ravel, Pavane pour une enfant défunte, with the Luxembourg Philharmonic and Gustavo Gimeno conducting. It is 7:46 on Classical Mornings. I'm your host, Jean Stillwell. We've got music by Edvard Grieg coming up, the Gade from the Lyric Pieces, with Janina Fielkowska at the piano. But first, we're going to turn to Lisa with a traffic update.
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2: The 401 eastbound at the 407. We've got a stalled transport now blocking two left lanes for its removal. And again, good news, police activity wrapped up. Eastbound 401 collectors at Winston Churchill transfers past Mississauga Road, and the Mississauga Road and Mavis ramps to the eastbound 401 have all reopened. Eastbound 401 express at Lastly, a stalled transport. We still have two right lanes blocked for that removal. We're going to find heavier delays on approach. And again, the 403 westbound at 6 North. We've got problems in the left lane. 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

0: That was a piece called Moonbeams by Victor Herbert, with Boris Brott conducting Symphony Nova Scotia. And before that, Norwegian composer Edvard Grieg, a piece called Glade from the Lyric Pieces, with Janina Fielkowska at the piano. And now we're going to turn to Lisa with traffic, and Christine Ross has the 8 o'clock news.
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2: Still looking at a couple of problems ongoing. Stalled transport eastbound on the 401 and the 407. Two left lanes are blocked. Again, heavier delays through Trafalgar, and eastbound on the 401, the express at Leslie. Two right lanes are blocked for that stalled vehicle removal. We do still find those backups from just past the Allen. North on Dixie Ramp to the eastbound QEW. New problems, a stall in the right lane. And again, Burlington problems. 403 westbound on Highway 6 North. The left lane remains blocked. 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
0: Good morning. I'm Christine Ross with the 8 o'clock news on the New Classical FM. Another mainly sunny and windy day with a high of 15 for this Friday, May 22nd, but showers and cooler tomorrow. Right now in Toronto, it is 9 degrees. In the news, a Toronto City Councillor who was found by the city's integrity commissioner to have violated council's code of conduct will get half of his legal bill covered by city taxpayers. Councillors voted 16-6 in favour of reimbursing Toronto Centre representative Chris Moyes an additional roughly $9,000 on top of the default $5,000 that councillors are entitled to. His total legal fees were more than $28,000, incurred when responding to the Integrity Commissioner investigation into comments he made to a resident. It was Councillor John Burnside who moved a motion for a partial reimbursement rather than what was before council, which was a full reimbursement recommended by the city clerk. Burnside telling reporters that he reflected on if he were in Councillor Moyes' position and about the extenuating circumstances of what happened. Burnside said, could Moyes have handled it differently? Yes. But is he human? Yes. Former Toronto City Councillor Karen Stintz told Zoomer Radio's Fight Back with Libby Znaimer that she wants to see this become an election issue.
3: I really hope it does, because like there's, you know, Libby, you and I have talked about this. You know, for Rob Ford, there was like 1,000 little things that culminated into the gravy train that actually captured the public's attention to say there is something really, really wrong with City Hall. And if they pass this bill, I really hope this becomes that mark, that line in the sand where the public starts paying attention to what's going on down there, because there's something really wrong.
0: On the backstory, Integrity Commissioner Paul Muldoon found Moyes, who is black, violated the code back in 2025 when he accused Danielle Tate of the online advocacy group Integrity TO of holding a white supremacy view. It was said during an interaction when Tate confronted Moyes about the councillor's role in Toronto's decision to rename Yonge Dundas Square as Sankofa Square, asking him, what are you doing this year related to renaming things that hurt your feelings for whatever reason? The father of a missing 14-year-old Toronto girl named Esther says he's been in full sleuth mode trying to find his daughter. His name is Joseph, and he says he's pretty much been a detective, making phone calls and trying to review video from any possible place and knocking on doors. Toronto police have provided an update on Esther's last known sighting. Based on confirmed information, they now say she was last seen at around midnight Friday night in the area of Bathurst and Hotspur Road, south of the 401. That's more than 2 kilometers south of Earl Bales Park, where she was previously last reported seen. Police say Esther was at the park near Bathurst and Shepherd around 11:30 p.m. Friday. She's described as white, around 5'2", with a medium-build brown hair. She was last seen wearing a long turquoise-sleeved sweater with words on the front and gray sweatpants that were loose around the ankles. Her picture is on our website under classicalfm.ca under Zoomer News. Anyone with information is urged to contact the tip line at 647-355-3148. Alberta's premier is set to talk about her referendum question on that province's separation. Danielle Smith will hold a news conference later today after announcing yesterday in a televised address that Albertans would vote in an October 19th referendum on separation, but not a direct vote on whether the province should leave Canada. Separatist leaders are dismissing the referendum question as spineless and ineffective. Late-night talk show host Stephen Colbert bid an emotional farewell during his final broadcast of The Late Show last night by thanking his staff, studio audience, and viewers for 11 years of laughs. The 62-year-old walked on stage to deafening cheers at New York City's Ed Sullivan Theater, where longtime friends and VIPs filled the rows of seats. The episode featured actors Bryan Cranston, Paul Rudd, and Tim Meadows, but it was Paul McCartney who sat down with Colbert for an in-depth interview to end the show. McCartney and the Beatles famously performed on the Ed Sullivan Show on the same stage back in 1964. In his opening monologue, Colbert alluded to the CBS parent company decision to cancel the show amid financial pressures. But Colbert fans blame the political pressures, namely Donald Trump's contempt for Colbert's frequent criticism of him. Trump celebrated Colbert's final show in an online post, saying, "Thank goodness he's finally gone." In sports, Toronto Blue Jays beat the Yankees 2-0 to split their four-game series. Montreal Canadiens jumped out to a 4-1 first-period lead, never looked back, beating the Hurricanes 6-2 in Game 1 of the Eastern Conference Final. Classical FM weather, sunshine continuing cool with this time of year with a high of 15. Tonight's low 11. Tomorrow, cloudy, rainy, windy, temperature steady near 11. Sunday, chance of showers, a high of 20. 9 degrees right now in both Toronto and Cobourg, 3 degrees in Collingwood. I'm Christine Ross. 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

And that was music by Aaron Copland. The Hoedown from Rodeo, heard here in a spirited arrangement for violin and piano with Augustin Hetelich and pianist Orion Weiss. We often hear the full orchestral version of that music, of course, but it's fascinating to hear how well Copland's wide-open rhythms and Americana energy translate into a more intimate setting as well. Hetelich, he brings tremendous brilliance and precision to the violin line, and Orion Weiss keeps all of that rhythmic dance drive alive underneath. Love that piece. Welcome to Classical Mornings, our 8 o'clock hour, the third hour of the program. I'm your host, Jean Stillwell. The Arts Update's coming up at 8:30 this morning with a look at a couple of exciting performances happening in and around Toronto. But first, we stay with the music connected to this day in history. Richard Wagner was born on this day in 1813 in the city of Leipzig, a towering and controversial figure in music history. Wagner transformed opera through his sweeping orchestration, rich chromatic harmonies, and the idea of music drama as one continuous emotional arc. We're going to hear the first Wesendonklieder, Der Engel, orchestrated by Felix Mottl. The songs are named for Matilda Wesendonck, who was a poet, and she wrote the texts, who became an important, very important figure in Wagner's life and artistic imagination during the years that he composed them. And this performance features the magnificent Jesse Norman with the Berlin Philharmonic under James Levine. And Jesse began her career primarily singing soprano repertoire, but her extraordinary lower register and richly burnished sound allowed her to move beautifully into mezzo territory as well. And Wagner asks so much of a singer. These famous long arching phrases require incredible breath control, absolute command of legato singing, and Jesse Norman was one of the great masters of that art. She could sustain those immense Wagnerian lines with such poise and beauty, never sounding strained, always allowing the music to unfold naturally and generously. Here's Der Engel from the Wesendonklieder by Richard Wagner.

0: Beautiful music, beautiful singing. That was Jesse Norman, mezzo-soprano with the Berlin Philharmonic, conducted by James Levine. Music by Richard Wagner, who was born on this day in 1813. It was the first piece from the Wesendanklieder. It's 8:15 on Classical Mornings. I'm your host, Jean Stillwell. We're going to turn to Lisa now with a traffic update.
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2: The 401 eastbound at the 407. We've got a stalled transport ticking at a couple of left lanes. Again, the backup still through Trafalgar. Eastbound 401 Express past Dixie. We've got a center lane blocked again with a stalled transport. And eastbound on the 401 in the Express at Leslie, another stalled transport in two right lanes. QEW eastbound at Walker's Line. HOV lane stall. And northbound Dixie ramp to the eastbound QEW. Another stall vehicle. We've got all lanes blocked for that removal. Moving along the rest of our highways, you're feeling typical for a Friday morning. 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I'm Lisa Edwards with traffic on the new Classical FM.
0: It's 8:16 on Classical Mornings. I'm your host, Jean Stillwell. With us on the phone this morning is Tom Mihalik in Tom's Place. Good morning, Tom.
3: Good morning, Jean. I'm so thankful that I can be on your show.
0: Aww.
3: I'm having so much fun.
0: Nice.
3: What a great station. What great people. And, you know, Wednesdays and Thursdays, I work out at the Cambridge Club.
0: Yes,
3: I'm pretty sure people by know my schedule. And I'm working out with the great trainer, Bobby. And Bobby yesterday was very busy. I'm too busy, Tom. I got to go here. I got to go.
0: Busy.
3: He looked so busy. Oh, my God. He was so busy. But today he's working out with Tom.
0: Yes.
3: It's nice and relaxed. Mm-hmm. He doesn't have to be too busy. I'm not high maintenance. I know the routine.
0: Right.
3: If I sell a couple of suits, a couple of sport jackets, and a few trousers while I'm working out, I'm happy. I'm satisfied.
0: Mm-hmm.
3: I do a push-up here. I do another push-up there. And if I was going to do burpees today. You know, when
0: you
3: do a push-up.
0: Tom.
3: And he said, Tommy, are you sure? I said, what do you mean? I'm sure. A guy said he's going to buy a suit for me. He's coming in. I want to do a burpee. I want to celebrate. He says, Tommy, are you sure? Very relaxed. He's so relaxed today. It's unbelievable. So I do a burpee, and after that, when I did the burpee, I was dizzy. Maybe I should have sold the guy another suit. That's what I'll do next time. Continue to sell. Never give up on selling. And, you know, at Tom's Place, when we started a little business in Kensington Market in 1958, when my dad opened the store, we sold used clothing.
0: Mm-hmm.
3: You know, history and time has been very kind to us. Now we're selling the finest merchandise in the world. And I believed in ourselves. And I knew that if I bring the finest tuxedos in from Italy, the finest suits, and the best merchandise from Montreal, I'm going to sell it. I proved everybody wrong. I'm going to sell it. But I worked hard for it. And I planned for it. You know, we're going to have the World Cup here. And all I ever hear is, you know, all I ever hear is people complaining. The city is just as messed up as it was 2 or 3 years ago, maybe even worse. We have plenty of time to prepare for this. And all we do is just complain it's going to cost this much, it's going to cost that much. We've done it. We made a commitment. And this is supposed to be the greatest city in the world with the greatest clothing store, a store that carries 20,000 suits, a store that's not scared from the future. A store that has made a commitment, that little store in Kensington Market, and I'm not complaining, and the city had plenty of time to clean up the mess that they created, and they haven't done it. But they're complaining, cuts too much, this is too much, that is too much. Get with the program. It's prime time. It's too late to complain, and let's go for it.
0: Let's go. My goodness. And Tom is going for it. You know why? Because Tom believes in Tom's Place. 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

Terrific music there by Jean-Baptiste Lully, Marche pour la Cérémonie des Turcs, with Le Concert des Nations and Jordi Savall conducting. The New Classical FM is the official radio sponsor of the National Ballet of Canada's 2026 season at the Four Seasons Centre for the Performing Arts. The next ballet that's coming up is May 29th to June 4th. One of Canada's most exciting dance makers, Jira Wolf, presents his first main stage work for the National Ballet of Canada alongside Helen Pickett's Emma Bovary. And this returns with new material after the world premiere in 2023. 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Now we're going to turn to music by Felix Mendelssohn. The third movement from the Symphony No. 4 in A major is the Italian Symphony, with the Chamber Orchestra of Europe conducted by Yannick Nézet-Séguin.

music by French composer Joseph Nicolas Pancras Royer, a piece called Pièce de Clavecin, Book One. We heard L'Aimable from that, with Raphaël Feuillatre on the guitar, and he also did the arrangement for it. It's 8:37 on Classical Mornings. I'm your host, Jean Stillwell, and it is time for the Arts Update. There's a remarkable young Canadian pianist returning to Kerner Hall this Sunday afternoon at 3 o'clock. Kevin Chen has already built an astonishing international reputation while still in his 20s. He recently captured the silver medal at the 19th International Chopin Competition in Warsaw, was the youngest ever winner of the Franz Liszt International Piano Competition, and also took first prize at the Arthur Rubinstein International Piano Master Competition. What's especially impressive is that alongside his piano career, Kevin Chen is also an accomplished composer with more than 100 original works already to his name. He made his orchestral debut at the age of 7, and audiences continue to be amazed by both his technical brilliance and musical maturity. And that concert takes place Sunday, May 24th at 3 p.m. at Kerner Hall. And for tickets and information, you can visit the Royal Conservatory of Music. And now in the Toronto Symphony Orchestra is welcoming acclaimed sitar player and composer Anushka Shankar for her Toronto Symphony debut on Saturday, May 23rd. The daughter of legendary sitar master Ravi Shankar, Anushka Shankar has built an extraordinary career, blending classical Indian traditions with jazz, electronic music, world influences, and contemporary composition, which is why she's often described as genre-defying. Her performances are deeply rooted in family tradition and musical identity, while also pushing beyond stylistic boundaries in fascinating ways. Tickets and details are available through tso.com. And now we're going to turn to music by Friedrich Kuhlau, the Adagio from the Flute Quintet, number 1 in D major. Jean-Pierre Rampal is the flautist with the Juilliard String Quartet.

0: Beautiful music by Gabriel Fauré, the Sicilienne, with Julian Lloyd Webber playing the cello and John Linehan was at the piano. It's 8:50 on Classical Mornings. I'm your host, Jean Stillwell. We've got music by Claude Debussy on the way, en bateau from the Petite Suite with the Quebec Symphony Orchestra and Yoav Talmi conducting. But first, we're going to turn to Lisa with a traffic update.
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2: Finally, a couple of changes here. Eastbound 401 past the 407 that stalled transport in two left lanes has been removed. Eastbound 401 Express past Dixie stalled transport in three right lanes. And eastbound 401 Express at Leslie stalled transport in two right lanes is out of there. Good news, northbound Dixie ramp to the eastbound QEW reopened. And Lawrence east of Black Creek still problems to watch for. Summer's coming in hot, so why not turn up the chill with Smirnoff Ice? 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I'm Lisa Edwards with traffic on the New Classical FM.
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0: Isn't that pretty music? En bateau by Claude Debussy from his Petite Suite with the Quebec Symphony Orchestra conducted by Yoav Talmi. And now we're going to turn to Lisa with traffic, and Christine Ross has the 9 o'clock news.
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2: Lots of good news this time around. If you are heading along the 401 eastbound past the 407, eastbound express past Dixie and eastbound express at Leslie, all those stalled transports finally moved on. Northbound Dixie ramp to the eastbound QEW reopened. That stalled vehicle out of there. Moving out this morning on the DVP south of the 401 right through Bayview Bloor. Expecting your heavier delays and making your way out this morning on the Gardiner Expressway. Eastbound delays Park Lawn through Parkside. Heavier delays through Spadina. Lawrence east of Black Creek. We also do still find a collision cleanup. Money Mart is rooting for you, making it simple to get the cash you need fast. 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I'm Lisa Edwards with traffic on the New Classical FM.
3: Good morning. I'm Christine Ross with the 9 o'clock news on the New Classical FM. Well, the forecast is calling for sunshine today. It's currently cloudy here in Liberty Village, a breezy day, high 15 for this Friday, May 22nd. Showers arrive tomorrow. In Toronto now, it is 11 degrees. We begin with good news for drivers. Gas prices have dropped 9 cents a litre today to about $1.83 a litre for regular gas at most GTA stations. Experts say the dip is unusual, given the ongoing war in Iran and a surge in fuel demand in the U.S. with the Memorial Day long weekend. But analysts, including Dan McTagg at Canadians for Affordable Energy, warned that energy prices are expected to remain high through the busy travel summer months and into next year. In a compromise proposed by Toronto City Councillor John Burnside, it's been decided at council that the city will reimburse fellow councillor Chris Moyes half of his $28,000 in legal expenses in connection with an investigation by the Integrity Commissioner. Burnside broke that news on Fight Back with Libby Znaimer on our sister station Zoomer Radio yesterday when he explained why he would likely be introducing the compromise motion later in the day.
4: I would not be in favor of doing more than the $5,000, but if that fails, and then we have a whole array of other options, one of the options would be to pay everything. So sometimes you have to compromise and find something in the middle that you can get enough support on. So that's just sort of the politics of, you know, better to get a little than nothing.
3: In the report released by the city's Integrity Commissioner, it found that Councillor Moyes engaged in discreditable conduct during an interaction with a constituent last year, violating the code of conduct. Moyes disagreed with the commissioner's findings, which former city councillor Karen Stintz told Fight Back was inappropriate.
5: The councillor overstepped. He insulted a constituent, quite frankly, because he just doesn't agree with his views. And he used really incendiary remarks, which is beyond the pale. And so the integrity commissioner found that he should say sorry. That's not a hardship. It doesn't hurt someone to apologize for when they have done something wrong. And instead of that, he's doubled down and then sticks us with a $30,000 tax bill. And so in the grand scheme of things, you could argue, oh, budgets and blah, blah, blah, blah, blah, and the money's there and this and that. No. The point is, be accountable for your decisions, be accountable for your behavior. And there is no reason to hire a lawyer.
3: During the interaction in question, Chris Moyes was approached by Daniel Tate of the online advocacy Integrity TO, who asked Moyes, who is black, what other decisions he'd be making in 2025 related to renaming things that hurt your feelings for whatever reason. A reference to the name change of Yonge Dundas Square to Sankofa Square. That's when Moyes fired back, accusing Tate of holding a white supremacy view. A section of Church Street will be closed to cars for 2 months as the city creates a pedestrian-only area for part of the summer, including during next month's World Cup. Councillors voted in favour of a motion to close Church to vehicles between Wellesley Street East and Alexander Street from June 19th to August 21st. Calling congestion a nightmare, Councillor Brad Bradford, who's also the only major declared mayoral candidate, voted against the proposal, saying it's risky to shut down a street in its entirety at a time when the city is limiting road closures during FIFA. Bruno Mars is set to entertain Toronto audiences for 5 nights starting Saturday, but of note for those attending, there will be no GO train service at Downsview Park Station for the Bruno Mars concert on 3 of the shows. That includes this Saturday, Sunday, and the following Saturday due to planned track work. No GO replacement buses will stop at the station, so Metrolinx is urging concertgoers to take the TTC to get to the stadium. Meantime, Live Nation says it's responding to noise complaints from area residents by saying that all shows will end by 11 p.m. and that vinyl cladding has been installed on the backs of the grandstands to manage the noise. On the global markets, Asian stocks closed the day in positive territory. European shares also in the green, as are U.S. futures. And the loonie trading right now at 72.39 cents U.S. Classical FM weather becoming mainly sunny and continuing cool for this time of year with a high of 15 degrees. Clouds increase overnight, a low of 11. Tomorrow, cloudy, rainy, windy. Temperature steady right around 11. For Sunday, a bit warmer, a high of 20 with a slight chance of showers. Right now, 11 degrees in both Toronto and Coburg, 9 degrees in Collingwood. I'm Christine Ross. 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

0: Oh, that was fabulous music by Sergei Prokofiev, The Dance of the Five Couples from Romeo and Juliet, with the Toronto Symphony Orchestra conducted by Jukka-Pekka Zarasta. Prokofiev had such a gift for character and color, and even the dance movements from Romeo and Juliet. You can hear that wonderful combination of elegance, wit, and underlying tension that makes the score so compelling. Welcome to the final hour of Classical Mornings this Friday, May 22nd. I'm your host, Jean Stillwell, and we've got a fabulous final hour ahead to take you into the weekend. Mark Glassman joins us shortly with his movie reviews, and coming up just after 9:20, our big piece this morning marks the birthday of Richard Wagner, born on this day in 1813. We'll hear the thrilling overture to the Flying Dutchman with the Bayreuth Festival Orchestra, conducted by Carl Böhm. But right now, we've got Mark Glassman on the phone with his movie reviews. Good morning, Mark.
1: Good morning, Jean. Welcome to the weekend.
0: You're welcome right back.
1: A little early, I guess, Friday. Welcome to the almost weekend. I'm going to be doing something a little different this weekend. Instead of reviewing a couple of films, I'm going to review a festival.
0: Okay.
1: Inside Out, the 2SLGBTQ+ festival.
0: Okay.
1: It's returning once again, starting today, mm-hmm. and continues through to May 31st, so mm-hmm. a 10-day festival. And one of the longest running, Gene, probably it's been going on for well over 25 years.
0: Oh, wow.
1: And very popular internationally, a celebration of queer culture.
0: Yes.
1: And all of it is at the TIFF Lightbox. So it's easy to find, and mm-hmm. there are a lot of screenings, not just one, but in several of the cinemas at Lightbox over the next 10 days. And for additional information, if people are curious beyond what I'll be talking about now, they can check it out at insideout.ca. So I would say, first off, please do check it out. This is a festival that's long running, internationally recognized, and we're lucky to have a festival like this happening in our city every spring. So I thought I'd talk about a few of the many festivals, many films. Actually, there's 29 features, Gene, and 72 shorts from countries all around the world. So it's a very international festival.
0: Fabulous.
1: First one I thought I'd talk about is Outlaws, which is a documentary that was made in the UK, and it focuses a lot on Namibia. And what it does is it takes a look at three queer activists, Raven from Barbados, who's a trans person, Rosanna, who is a Sri Lankan, and the main person is Friedel, who's taking on the laws in Namibia. And so what we have is portraits of these three people, all of whom are very interesting. In particular, I would say Friedel, you end up liking very, very much. These are courageous people who are taking on scary laws mm-hmm. and with customs that have been built in over the time of the British Empire. So uh-huh. to a certain extent, this film looks at the UK and kind of blames the UK and the old imperial system for creating laws that have remained on the books, even though the countries themselves have become independent. I mean, this is true in our legal system, although, of course, in terms of same-sex laws, those all changed. Mm-hmm. But Canada, as part of the old British Empire, we inherited a lot of our laws from England as well. So you have to kind of gradually eradicate that over a period of time, and that they do make that point in the film. Also, and this I didn't know at all, the law that first went against so-called buggery was actually during Henry VIII and was intended to be at an attack at the Roman Catholic Church, mm-hmm. which at that point owned a lot of the land. And so the Tudors wanted to take the land back. And the easiest way was to attack the church through saying that they were immoral. So that was the beginning of it. And then similar laws were then passed hundreds of years later as the British Empire increased its strength all over Asia and Africa. So this is a film that is on one level a portrait of three people, but on another level, a kind of look at the British legal system and how it has an impact on the rest of the world. Very interesting film, really well made. I recommend it highly.
0: Mm-hmm.
1: Another one, which I really like a lot, a fiction film called The Second Life. It's French and was shot during the 2024 Parisian Olympic Games. And of course, that's pretty interesting for us right now, Jean, because we're about to have the World Cup.
0: Yes, sure, Mark.
1: So this film kind of catches that. A lot of it was shot during the opening ceremonies and the chaos in the streets in Paris. And although it's a fiction film, you do get a sense of the reality of what it would be like to be in this kind of climate, which we're about to experience in Toronto. The story itself deals with a woman named Elizabeth, really well played by a woman named Megath Roussel, who I did not know before, but she's excellent in this film. And she plays a woman who's dealing with, first of all, she's growing deaf, so she's having to deal with her deafness. And she's also dealing with anxiety and depression and having to deal with all the high stress of taking tourists around to their various locales just as the Olympic Games are about to start. Really interestingly well made. A very interesting contrast between her and a young American who decides to take her up just to try to help her out in a way. And the contrast between his kind of naive optimism and her kind of more sophisticated French approach to things makes the film very, very interesting. I recommend this highly. It's called The Second Life. I really hope it ends up getting picked up for distribution. It's something that should be seen in a context beyond just simply being at a festival.
0: Mm-hmm.
1: Another one I liked a lot is called Hunky Jesus, and this is a bit controversial. It's an American documentary and done by a woman named Jennifer Crute, and it's about the Sisters of Perpetual Indulgence, who are well-known in the San Francisco area. They've been working for over 45 years, helping out the queer community. They're queer themselves. And starting really from the AIDS crisis and onwards, the Sisters of Perpetual Indulgence have done a fabulous job helping the people in their community to survive. They've created this Easter ceremony, which has turned into, well, you see the film, it feels like a rock concert.
0: Mm-hmm.
1: It's completely crazy. There's tens of thousands of people, and they're going nuts. And the idea is it's a contest. There's music and so forth as well, but and comedy, but eventually it turns into this contest. Who is going to be the next Mary and who's going to be the next Hunky Jesus.
0: Mm-hmm.
1: And funny, but also I've got to say, Gene, a little outrageous. There will be people who will be, I think, a bit upset at these really kind of gorgeous looking men doing kind of athletic, sexually oriented athletic exercises with the cross. Not necessarily for everybody, but on the other hand, astonishingly popular in San Francisco. And successful as a fundraiser as well for the Sisters of Perpetual Indulgence every year. So a very interesting documentary, and I've got to say, opens your eyes to the culture, the gay culture, the queer culture in the U.S. And I'll finish off with one more. I'm just, hoping we're not running out of time here.
0: A little bit. We're a little bit over, Mark.
1: then I'm going to finish very quickly. Anti-Diva, The Carol Pope Confessions. I talked about it when it was at Hot Docs.
0: Yes.
1: Excellent documentary on Carol Pope. Wonderful singer for Rough Trade. They're bringing it in for Inside Out. Absolutely appropriate. If you missed it at Hot Docs, catch it now. Really worth seeing. And check out the Inside Out Festival at Lightbox over the next 10 days.
0: Good. Thanks very much, Mark. Very interesting. Appreciate it.
1: Thank you.
0: Bye-bye.

0: Music by Ottorino Respighi, the Balletto Detto from the Ancient Airs and Dances, with Orchestre Symphonique de Laval and Alain Trudel conducting. It is 9:18 on Classical Mornings. I'm your host, Jean Stillwell. We've got music by Howard Shore on the way, a long-expected party from The Lord of the Rings, with Orchestre Philharmonique de Radio France and Ludwig Wicki conducting. But first, we're going to turn to Lisa with a final update.
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2: The 401 eastbound collectors past Highway 400 right lane stall is going to cause a couple of headaches for drivers. Staying in the express might save you a few extra minutes, so just keep it in mind. Look out on the westbound 401. We're collision free. A couple of extra slowdowns still out of the Durham stretch, but overall coming into Scarborough a little bit lighter than usual. DVP south of the 401 through Eglinton, your normal volume, and northbound on the Don Valley heavy from Don Mills back up through to about York Mills. Lawrence east of Black Creek and Islington at Rathburn, problems to keep in mind. 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I'm Lisa Edwards with traffic on the New Classical FM.
3: As weather temperatures rise in Toronto, swimming pool openings are creating excitement and memories and sounds of diving and splashing in the sun. I'm Russell Wills. 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

Beautiful movie music there by Howard Shore. A long expected party from Lord of the Rings with Orchestre Philharmonique de Radio-France and Ludwig Wicki was conducting. And now it's time for the big piece this morning. It is just that wonderful, wonderful music by Richard Wagner. Why are we talking about Wagner today, you may wonder? Because he was born on this day in 1813. We'll hear the thrilling overture to the Flying Dutchman with the Bayreuth Festival Orchestra, conducted by Carl Böhm. The Flying Dutchman was one of Wagner's early major successes and already contains many of the musical fingerprints that would define his later works. Surging orchestral writing, great long phrases, powerful brass, stormy drama, and recurring musical ideas connected to characters and destiny. So the opera tells the story of a doomed ghost ship captain, condemned to wander the seas unless redeemed by faithful love, and Wagner's overture captures the crashing waves, the danger, and the supernatural atmosphere almost cinematically. And really, there's something especially fitting about hearing Wagner performed by the Bayreuth Festival Orchestra, since Bayreuth remains the spiritual home of Wagner performance tradition to this day. Let's give it a listen.

0: Fabulous music by Wolfgang Amadeus Mozart, the Sinfonia Concertante for Violin and Viola in E-flat major. Laura St. John, violinist. Scott St. John, her brother, violist. The Knights with Eric Jacobson conducting. It's 9:44 on Classical Mornings. I'm your host, Jean Stillwell. More great music is on the way, but first we're going to hear from Lisa with a final update.
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2: The 401 westbound ramp to Highway 418 in Clarington. We've got a stalled vehicle. Left lane is blocked. And eastbound 401 collectors past Highway 400. A stalled vehicle in the right lane. Taking a look at the 404 DVP. Still going to find your heavier delays from Finch through to just past Eglinton. Eastbound QAW busy from Mississauga Road through Dixie. Eastbound Gardner slowdowns from Park Lawn past the South Kingsway. We've got slowdowns as you make your way through Dufferin and Islington at Rathburn. Still problems to keep in mind. 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

0: Ripples in the Sand, the original soundtrack from the first movie, Dune, by Hans Zimmer, music by Hans Zimmer. And before that, Dave Brubeck's Blue Rondo a la Turque with the Piano Chameleons. And that's it for me. I'm Jean Stillwell. Thank you for being with us on the program today. My thanks to technical operator Grace Sackey for her help this morning. And join me on Monday for another edition of Classical Mornings. Christine Ross has got the news coming up at 10. And Trish O'Callaghan is standing in for Dan Yufnikovsky with the Jukebox. Have a great weekend.
1: Good morning, I'm Christine Ross with the 10 o'clock news on the new Classical FM. Expect some sunshine today, breezy, a high of 15 degrees for this Friday, May 22nd, but showers and cooler tomorrow. In Toronto right now, it is 12 degrees. In the news, in a somewhat unexpected move, Toronto City Councillors have voted against asking the Ford PCs at Queen's Park to add a referendum on the $5 billion Billy Bishop Airport expansion to the October 26th municipal ballot. The vote, Thursday night, was 16 against, 9 in favor, with Mayor Olivia Chow voting in support of the motion and falling out of step with some of her council allies. The Municipal Elections Act places limitations on the type of questions cities can put on the ballot and when a bylaw needs to be passed to do so. Councillor Diane Sachs's motion, seconded by Josh Matlow, had asked council to request Doug Ford's government to amend the legislation to allow the city to ask Torontonians, do you want the city to support and cooperate in Premier Ford's plan to turn Billy Bishop Airport into a jet airport? A recent poll by Liaison Strategies found Torontonians' opinions on jets at the Island Airport were fairly evenly split. But a strong majority think residents should still get a say on what happens. In addition to COVID and influenza, Toronto public health experts are concerned about a different kind of spread, infectious diseases like measles, mpox, and most recently, Ebola. The City of Toronto will rely on wastewater surveillance to detect any potential spread of disease during the FIFA World Cup when 300,000 out-of-town visitors will descend on the city next month. This week, the World Health Organization said the scale and speed of a rare type of Ebola in eastern Congo is deeply concerning, with at least 134 deaths and more than 500 suspected cases. As we've been reporting, Ontario's Health Minister Sylvia Jones confirmed earlier this week that a patient who recently traveled to East Africa is now in an Ontario hospital being assessed for a range of possible infections, including the Ebola virus. But despite the timing, Toronto's Medical Officer of Health, Dr. Michelle Murty, says the city is prepared and the developments in the last weeks have ramped up emergency response plans. Murty says, however, there is only so much that can be done on the municipal level, and it will take measures from all levels of government to keep the public safe. It seems scams are happening everywhere and on every platform. Now we've learned two Mississauga men are facing charges in a gift card fraud scheme right across the province. Halton police say the tampered gift cards were secretly placed back into retail display racks, and unsuspecting customers later bought and activated the cards at checkout. Once activated, police allege the suspects immediately redeemed the funds to buy goods before the legitimate buyer ever attempted to use the card. The investigation began last year when staff at a Burlington Walmart alerted police after suspicious activity at the gift card counter. As the probe expanded, the fraud was also discovered in a number of other Ontario cities, including here in Toronto, Hamilton, Durham region, and more. Police say the scheme put more than $1 million in potential losses at risk. Both men will appear in a Milton court at a later date. Art News is making business news this morning. A Prince Rupert painting with a mysterious backstory has sold for just over $217,000 at a Toronto auction. The 361-year-old portrait was once owned by collapsed department store Hudson's Bay Company, which has hired Heffelfine Art Auction House to sell its 4,400 pieces of art and artifacts. For most of his life, the portrait of HBC's first governor, Prince Rupert, was believed to have been painted by the studio of Flemish portraitist Anthony van Dyck. But when Heffel was preparing to sell the work last year, experts wondered how a piece that looked so masterful could be attributed to van Dyck's studio assistants. They eventually found enough proof in centuries-old records to reattribute the painting to famed Dutch painter Peter Lely. Now to the North American market numbers on the final day of this trading week. The TSX is up by about 69 points now at 34,478. The Dow Jones climbed 400 points at 50,687. NASDAQ rose about 161 points to 26,454. And the loonie down about a tenth of a penny at 72.4 cents U.S. Classical FM weather becoming mainly sunny today, continuing cool for this time of year with a high of 15. Clouds will increase overnight with a low of 11 degrees. Tomorrow, cloud, rain, windy, temperature steady at just 11 degrees. A bit warmer for Sunday, a high reaching 20 with the chance of some lingering showers. In Toronto now, it is 12 degrees. It's also 12 degrees in Cobourg, 11 this hour in Collingwood. I'm Christine Ross. 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

Fritz Kreisler's Caprice Viennois, a piece he wrote to poke fun at the overly academic music being written at the time. It's intentionally playful and joyful. You heard Michael Rabin and the Hollywood Bowl Orchestra playing it here, with Felix Slatkin conducting. Welcome to Classical Jukebox. Welcome to Friday. I'm Patricia O'Callaghan, in for Daniel Vnukovsky today and next week. And I'd like to play you a Francisco Turrega guitar piece now. This is Recuerdos de la Alhambra, and boy, do I have great memories of that place.

0: Alice Sarah Ott on the piano there, with John Field's Moody Nocturne No. 9 in E minor. My name's Trish, and I am here to take your requests on this, well, rather cloudy Friday. Maybe a request, maybe hearing your music will cheer you up. 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Up in a short minute, one of the great musical masterpieces, Mozart's Requiem. Stick around to see which movement we'll play.
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The uncompromising Lacrimosa from Mozart's Requiem. And that was with La Chapelle de Québec, Les Violons du Roi, all led by Bernard Labadie. Do you have plans for this weekend? Perhaps you'd like to come to the open house here at Zoomer Media. Everyone's invited. And it's tomorrow and the next day, the 23rd and 24th, from 11 a.m. to 5 p.m. You can step inside Moses Neimer's renowned MZTV Museum of Television and discover some of the rarest and most Instagrammable TVs on the planet. 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Hopefully it's a little warmer. That's all happening at 70 Jefferson Avenue in Liberty Village, and there is free parking on site. I'll have some requests coming up for you, but first, we've got Ksenia Sidorova and on the accordion with the BBC Natural Orchestra of Wales playing the first movement of Václav Trojan's Fairy Tales.

0: The Takash Quartet with the joyful first movement from Dvorak's 12th String Quartet, also known as the American Quartet. Well, we are getting requests rolling in now, so stay tuned for some of those. Up in just a moment, though, a suite hébraïque for viola and piano.
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The striking third movement from Ernst Bloch's Suite Hébraïque for Viola and Piano. And that was Paul Neubauer on the viola with Margot Garrett on piano. I'm Patricia in for Daniel today and next week. You can send in your requests to us here at Classical Jukebox by email at jukebox@classicalfm.ca, or you can give us a call at 416-963-5996. This next piece is from the movie In the Mood for Love, which I remember seeing decades ago, and really, it left such a strong impression on me. It was so atmospheric. This is Umeji's theme by Shigeru Umebayashi with Gidon Kramer on the violin.

0: A good solid dose of invigorating music there for you on this Friday morning. That was Felix Mendelssohn's Overture to A Midsummer Night's Dream with Christian Thielemann leading the Vienna Philharmonic Orchestra. I'm Patricia O'Callaghan in for Daniel Vinikofsky today and next week. Coming up, we'll hear from the Edmonton Symphony Orchestra.
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0: The Edmonton Symphony Orchestra, led by Uri Meyer, with the majestic In the Steppes of Central Asia by Alexander Borodine. Oh, and it looks like we've got someone calling in. This is the New Classical FM. Who do I have on the line?
1: This is Margaret.
0: Hi, Margaret.
1: Good morning.
0: Good morning to you, Margaret. How are you today?
1: I'm going to the dentist shortly, so I don't know how that is. Anyway, yes, I'm terrific.
0: Fingers crossed it all goes well. Is there something you'd like me to play for you for your dentist visit?
1: Yes. Well, today is my son-in-law, Jim Campbell, his cousin Kelly Towers. It's her birthday, and I know she listens to this radio station, even though she lives out of town. Yes. And she is going to be going to England to be an adjudicator on a horse event there. She does it all over Canada, actually. But I thought, and since she has been in her career a landscape artist, I thought it would be lovely to have an English country garden.
0: Oh, so nice. Yes.
1: Yes. And I just wanted to say we all wish her a very happy birthday and peace and good health and happy travels. Kelly.
0: What a lovely sentiment for Kelly. Thank you so much for calling in, Margaret. We'll play that.
1: And what is your name again? I'm sorry, I've been out in the garden doing a lot and not listening to the radio as much.
0: My name is Patricia O'Callaghan. I'm filling in for Daniel today and next week.
1: Patricia O'Callaghan, I've got a CD of yours, actually.
0: Oh, that's lovely.
1: And because I went to school in Ireland with O'Callaghan.
0: Oh, my goodness. I'm going there this summer. I can't wait.
1: Well, and one of them was Deirdre. This is going back to the 60s, early 60s. And she impersonated, we were all with nuns, and she impersonated Elvis Presley.
0: Oh, my goodness. That's hilarious.
1: Oh, my God.
0: That's awesome. Oh, the Irish.
1: Patricia, all the best to you. Have a lovely visit to Ireland.
0: Thank you so much. Have a great dentist appointment.

0: Schmücke dich, o liebe Seele, adorn thyself, o beautiful, beloved soul. That's from Johannes Brahms' 11 Choral Preludes, Opus 122, and it was played by the Canadian Brass there. My name's Patricia O'Callaghan, and I'm sitting in for Daniel Vnukovsky today and next week here on Classical Jukebox. And coming up in just a moment, some Bach of the CPE variety.
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1: Hi, I'm Will Fetkin-Hoyer. 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

Taking us elegantly through our second hour of Classical Jukebox, that was the String Symphony No. 3 by Carl Philipp Emanuel Bach, the English consort they're playing under the helm of Trevor Pinnock. Now, we've got a request for you. This is a request from Catherine, and she's dedicating it to her father, Phil. She's requested Morning Mood by Edvard Grieg from the Peer Gynt Suite, and we will hear Nima Järvi leading the Gothenburg Symphony Orchestra here. I'm glad we got this in before noon. This is one of my favorite morning pieces, too.

0: Memorias de Chiquinha by Brazilian composer Edmar Fenício, and that was played by Cristo Cao on the guitar. You can send in your requests here at Classical Jukebox to the email jukebox@classicalfm.ca, or you can call us at 416-963-5996. My name's Patricia, and I'm sitting in for Daniel today and most of next week. We do have more requests coming up for you shortly, but first, a piano duo version of a Ravel classic.
1: I'm Alexa Petrenko, inviting you to join me this Sunday night at the Opera at 9. German Romantic opera reached its pinnacle with the work of Richard Wagner, born May 22nd in 1813. He melded mythical stories with powerful symphonic music in masterpieces including Tristan und Isolde, The Ring Cycle, and Parsifal, and created the Gesamtkunstwerk, the complete art form. New brilliant and forceful voice types emerged to sing his music, including the Heldentenor, the heroic tenor. German tenor Jonas Kaufmann is one of the best on the planet, as you'll hear when he tackles some of Wagner's finest arias. Jonas Kaufmann sings Wagner this Sunday night at the Opera at 9 from the new Classical FM. 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

swear it sounded like there were about eight pianos there at the end of that piece. Man, what an incredibly effective version of Maurice Ravel's Bolero for piano duo Rostel and Schaefer. I love that. And it also sounded like there were some prepared things happening at certain points, some effects happening, not sure. Okay, so now the New Classical FM is the official radio sponsor of Shaw Festival's 2026 exciting new season in beautiful Niagara-on-the-Lake. Don't miss world-class theater on three stages, including the comedy classic Funny Girl, Amadeus. I love the movie. I've never seen the play. I'm sure it's fantastic. One for the Pot and more. And I know my friend John Zosky is the composer and sound designer on one play they're doing called Sleuth. He's taking his wife there tonight. I asked about it and he said, I can't tell you too much because it's called Sleuth, of course. For more information or to order tickets, go to shawfest.com. That's shawfest.com. Okay, now we've got for you more march-like music. This is John Williams' Superman March, and Gustavo Dudamel is at the helm with the Los Angeles Philharmonic.

0: Robert Schumann's Blumenstück in D-flat, Opus 19, with Luca Barotto on the piano, a perfect piece to play for. Well, Blumenstück means flower piece. So now that we've got lilacs and tulips blooming on every corner, that's a perfect celebration. Welcome to the third hour of Classical Jukebox. I'm Trish, sitting in for Daniel today. And if you have a piece of music in mind that you'd like us to play, you can call at 416-963-5996, or you can email jukebox@classicalfm.ca. Coming up in just a short moment, one of my favorite named Italian composers, Mario Castelnuovo Tedesco. Say that five times fast.
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0: absolutely magical Sea Murmurs by Mario Castelnuovo Tedesco. And that was with Maria Totenhaupt on the harp, Daniel Hope on the violin, the Royal Stockholm Philharmonic Orchestra under the baton of Alexander Shelley. And it looks like we've got another call coming in. This is the New Classical FM. Who do I have on the line?
1: My name is Josephine. I live in Brampton.
0: Hi, Josephine.
1: Good morning. It's the first time I've actually called in.
0: Well done. You get the bell.
1: Well, I'm actually parked, so I thought, good, let me do it now before I start driving.
0: Fantastic.
1: So, good morning.
0: Mm-hmm.
1: And I was wondering if I could please hear the title song from Outlander, a very popular miniseries that just completed. Yeah, the one sung by Annie Lennox, I believe.
0: Oh, is there an Annie Lennox version? I didn't know that. What we do have is an Annie Lennox track from Lord of the Rings. It's got a really similar vibe, and I think you'll really like it.
1: Well, that would be great, because it's such an enchanting melody.
0: Oh, it's so magical, isn't it? I know, I love it too. It just stirs my blood every time I hear it.
1: Yeah, exactly.
0: Okay, well, that's wonderful. We'll play that for you. Thank you for calling in, Josephine.
1: Thank you very much, and it's a wonderful program. And I'd like to give a shout-out to all my family and friends who know me.
0: Oh.
1: And also to the hosts. You're all wonderful people.
0: Thank you so much, Josephine. Have a great day.
1: You too. Bye-bye.

0: The Kitty Valse from Gabriel Fauré's Dolly Suite, and that was the Boston Symphony Orchestra, conducted by Seiji Ozawa. And before that, Into the West from Lord of the Rings, music by Howard Shore, and sung by Annie Lennox. And that was a request from first-time caller Josephine. Thanks for calling, Josephine. Up in just a few short minutes, some more harp music for you by my pals Jennifer Swartz and Lori Gemmel.
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Music for Two Harps. That was the final allegro from John Thomas's Grand Duet. And that was played by Jennifer Swartz and Laurie Gemmell, both on the harp. Coming up now for you, we've got the wonderful voice of Renee Fleming, soprano, and she'll be singing the song Canción from Siete Canciones Populares Españoles, Seven Popular Spanish Songs by Manuel de Falla.

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0: That was the Reverie and Scherzo from the Concierto Fantastico of Spanish composer Isaac Albéniz, with Martin Roscoe on the piano, BBC Philharmonic, conducted by Juanjo Mena. And now, up in just a few short moments, some Schubert string quartet music for you.
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Quartetsatz by Franz Schubert, and that was played by the Afiara String Quartet. I'm Patricia O'Callaghan, in for Daniel Vinikofsky today, taking you through your midday here on Classical Jukebox. And I'm wondering if you have plans for this weekend. Perhaps you'd like to come to the open house at Zoomer Media. Everyone's invited. It's tomorrow and the next day, May 23rd and 24th, from 11 a.m. to 5 p.m. You can step inside Moses Neimer's renowned MZTV Museum of Television and discover some really rare TVs. 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Why don't you come and join us? Next up, we've got the Mazurka in C-sharp minor, Opus 50, No. 3, by Frédéric Chopin, played by Dino Lipatti.

That was the Mazurka in C sharp minor by Frédéric Chopin, played by Dinu Lipati. And now I've got a lovely request here from Doug Butterfield. Doug says, "Hello, Patricia. Enjoying listening to your program today while I am at work running many 3D printers. Please play something that you particularly like. And yes, your recordings are absolutely fair game. Please say a word about why you chose it." Well, what a lovely opportunity to give me, Doug. Thank you for this. And it was hard to choose. But I went with Make Our Garden Grow by Leonard Bernstein from Candide, sung here by Jerry Hadley, June Anderson, and the London Symphony Chorus and Orchestra. And why I love this piece. Oof. Well, I feel like it expresses everything in life, all the highs, all the lows, and it never fails to move me. So here it is. I hope you enjoy it. Make Our Garden Grow.

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Croatian violinist Bojan Čičić on the violin there with the Illyria Consort on Giovanni Stefano Carbonelli's Sonata No. 4. That was the Presto Movement. I'm Patricia O'Callaghan sitting in for Daniel Vnukovsky today on Classical Jukebox. I hope you're enjoying your early afternoon. Up next, we've got the Cloud Atlas Sextet for Orchestra by Johnny Klimek, Reinhold Heil, and Tom Tighe.

0: David Jalbert on the piano there with Gabriel Fauré's Nocturne No. 2 in B major. I'm Trish, in for Daniel today. And just in a couple of minutes, we've got some Romanian violinist composer Grigoraș Dinicu. So stick around.
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Oh, that was exhilarating. That was the Hora Staccato by Romanian violinist and composer Grigoraș Dinicu, and that was played by the Oslo Philharmonic with Maris Janssens at the helm. Welcome to the afternoon. Welcome to the show if you're just joining us. I'm Trish, in for Daniel, and there's still time for you to phone in or email in a request. 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Up next, we've got a piano trio by Mozart, the Rondo, from the Divertimento in B-flat, K254. And we've got Augustine Dumay on the violin, Jian Wang on cello, and Maria Joao Pires on piano.

0: Wow. That was the final allegro from Joaquin Rodrigo's Sonata Giocosa. And Fabricio Matos on the guitar. I salute you, Fabricio. That was amazing. You are tuned to the New Classical FM. And coming up, get ready for some fireworks with Alison Balsam on the trumpet.
1: 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This week, the Waltz King Johann Strauss Jr. This composer of 19th century light music may not be your go-to for high drama, but his life paints a whole other picture. From tensions with his father, Johann Sr., to his politics, to his plights with musical competitors, his journey leaves us with plenty to chew on. That's A Little Night Music, the perfect soundtrack to your evening, handpicked with expert care. 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

The overture from Handel's Music for the Royal Fireworks, Alison Balsam on the trumpet with the Balsam Ensemble. And next up, I have for you an Ashokan Farewell by Jay Unger.

0: That was a request from Anka Vlad, who wanted to hear the Tchaikovsky Piano Concerto No. 1, the first movement, because he says it brings back memories from my junior school years and the wonderful music teacher who taught us all how to listen to classical music. What a wonderful thing to have taught. Thank you, teacher, whoever you were. And you heard Stuart Goodyear on the piano with Stanislav Bogunia and the Czech National Symphony Orchestra in that dazzling piece. My name's Patricia O'Callaghan. 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And up in just a moment, some variations on a Polish folk theme.
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That was The Variations on a Polish Folk Theme, Opus 10, by Karol Szymanowski, played by Christian Zimmermann on the piano. And we have another email request now, and this is from Ronald Coleman from Peterborough. And Ronald says, in 1944, when I was nine, I appeared in a production of The Mikado as Coco's axe bearer. I have loved most everything by Gilbert and Sullivan ever since. That's so wonderful, Ronald. Well, thank you for the email. I thought I would play our very own Canadian Children's Opera Chorus singing Brightly Dawns Our Wedding Day from The Mikado. Here it is.

0: The Boston Baroque there with Martin Perlman at the helm, playing Francesco Gemignani's Concerto Grosso No. 4 in F. I'm Trish, in for Daniel today and most of next week, which I'm really looking forward to. So in just a few short moments, we've got some more trumpet music for you, this time by Jeremiah Clark. Stay tuned.
1: I had a gentleman come in with his daughter, and they had a sapphire and diamond ring, platinum diamond ring, to sell. And this heirloom was a difficult one to part with.
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1: He was very, very happy about the transaction, even parting with an heirloom that was very dear to them. He felt that he was dealing with reputation and honesty, and that made me feel very special.
2: Van Rijk Jewelers on Eglinton, one block east of Yonge. 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

0: Stéphane Bolac on the trumpet and Vincent Boucher on the organ in Jeremiah Clarke's Prince of Denmark's March. I'm Patricia O'Callaghan. Oh, and I see we've got another caller on the line. Friday afternoon, it's all happening. You're listening to the New Classical FM. Who do I have on the line?
1: Good afternoon, Patricia O'Callaghan.
0: Hello. Who am I speaking to?
1: You're talking to Cliff.
0: Hi, Cliff. How are you?
1: Pretty good, thank you. How are you?
0: I'm very well, thank you. Where are you right now?
1: I'm in Kiel.
0: In Kiel, okay. And what are you up to?
1: Just listening to the radio all day like I usually do.
0: Wonderful. Some great music.
1: Yeah, for sure. And what I'm going to pick is good.
0: Okay, tell me, what is it?
1: All right, Brigalato.
0: Yeah.
1: Luciano and Friends, Bella Fia d'Amore.
0: Okay. I will look that up and see if we can do that for you.
1: Okay, thank you very much.
0: Wonderful. Thanks for calling in, Cliff.
1: No problem.
0: Okay, have a good afternoon.
1: Okay, bye-bye.

0: The Andante con Moto from Felix Mendelssohn's Lieder ohne Worte, Songs Without Words, and that was Igor Levit on the piano. And before that, the wonderful Florence Price, that was the Sphinx Virtuosi playing the Andante Cantabile from her string quartet number 2 in A minor. That's the second movement. We are nearing the end of our afternoon here at Classical Jukebox. My name's Patricia O'Callaghan, and I'm looking really forward to being here with you again next week. Up in just a moment, some movie music from Moon River.
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The Always Wistful Moon River from Breakfast at Tiffany's by Henry Mancini. What a gorgeous guitar version with Plinio Fernandez there on the guitar. I want to thank you for being here with us at Classical Jukebox today. I'm Patricia O'Callaghan, and I will be with you again next week. I'd also like to thank my wonderful operator today, Tanishka Mahajan. And now I'm going to hand things over to Mark Wigmore and The Oasis. Stay tuned for more wonderful music.

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Well, with a theme about peace today, how about the Mass for Peace? The armed man, Benedictus, Sir Carl Jenkins, the Welsh composer, living legend, Malachi, the young 14-year-old vocalist there from his Golden recording, and alongside the London Mozart Players. Welcome to the show as we start another Theme Friday, 96.3 in Toronto, the GTA, 102.9 in Collingwood, Southern Georgian Bay, and 103.1 in Cobourg, Eastern Ontario. 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Welcome to the weekend and welcome to a Theme Friday. Traffic and weather for you very shortly, but today for the entire show, working under the umbrella of a theme. We do this every Friday. We come up with the theme, and you've written in with a beautiful set of requests for today. Our theme, music for peace. Compositions that bring you comfort and hope and reflection and a sense of humanity, a sense of empathy in uncertain times. And so your beautiful requests today, and let's get started with Annette in Stouffville. Reached us on the text line 416-507-9894. It says, Mark, what a great theme for this Friday. How about When Peace Like a River by the Oasis Chorale? Makes sense. And this is appropriately named as a musical group on your show. Absolutely, Annette, we appreciate that. Let's listen. The Oasis Chorale on the Oasis, When Peace Like a River.

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Music that indeed brings us peace here this afternoon. Jane Coop at the piano with the Concert Etude No. 3 and A Sigh, the music of Franz Liszt and from the Romantic Piano Recording. My name is Mark Wigmore, 332 here on the program, and welcome to the weekend. We've got our big open house, which is happening tomorrow, 11 through 5, Sunday 11 through 5, 70 Jefferson, Liberty Village, the entire Zoomer Media family is open for you to enjoy the MZTV Museum of Television, our studios here at Classical FM. We've got free ice cream, free parking, 70 Jefferson tomorrow, 11 through 5. And by the way, tomorrow specifically, lots of our Classical FM hosts here. And we've got Zoomer Hall open with concerts all day long, including a live-to-air concert from 1 to 2. So hope you can join us for that. It is a theme Friday. We pick the theme, and you pick the music today. Music for peace. With all the conflicts in the world right now, we thought this would be a lovely theme. And let's get to Audrey, who's in Munich, Germany, says, "Dear Mark, for the theme Friday about peace, I'll suggest Ubi Caritas, which is Where Charity Is, and Maurice Duruflay, the composer for choir a cappella. And I sang this peaceful piece with the Princeton University Chamber Chorus for European tour in the summer of 1989. Best wishes for the open house this weekend, all the way from Munich, Germany." Thank you, Audrey. We appreciate that. Let's listen.

0: Well, we can dream of the Green Gage Summer Suite and in the French countryside there. Richard Adensel, great British composer who gave us the music for Scrooge and many, many other pieces there with the Royal Ballet Sinfonia. Ahead of that, here on the program, a Theme Friday music to bring us peace here this afternoon. And the great composer Maurice Duruflet and Audrey asking for Where Charity Is and noting that she performed that way back in 1989. Thank you, Audrey, all the way from Munich, Germany. We appreciate that as our Theme Friday continues. And coming up, Philip Glass, something thoughtful, introspective from him, his Etude number 2 from The Living Legend. We do have that updated forecast tonight, partly cloudy, increasing cloudiness overnight, the low 10 degrees. Tomorrow for Saturday, rain develops in the morning, 10 to 15 millimeters in Toronto, up to 20 millimeters in Cobourg and Collingwood. Windy conditions at times, high near 11 in the city, a little milder outside the GTA, high 16. Sunday cloudy, 50% chance of showers, high 20 in Toronto and 16 in Cobourg and Collingwood. That's where we are right now, 16 degrees across the board as we check the roads at 341.
1: Westbound on the 401 and the Express at Victoria Park, two right lanes now blocked for cleanup, backing things up into Scarborough. Still have trouble in Milton. Westbound on the 401 at James Snow. HOV and left lane are blocked with a crash at Highway 25. Got a stalled vehicle that's blocking the right lane. East 403 at Eglinton, right lane is blocked with a crash. Northbound Don Valley on the off-ramp to Bayview Bloor. Watch out, stalled vehicle that's sitting on the right shoulder. In-town trouble's getting cleaned up. There's a crash on Parliament at Girard. 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

Well, a fairly recent guest here on the program, the incredible world-renowned Elisa Weilerstein at the piano there with Anna Polonsky, the pianist, playing Dvorak and Silent Woods, which certainly works well for our Music for Peace theme Friday today. And fun fact about Elisa, she is married to Raphael Payade, who is the music director with the Montreal Symphony Orchestra. So they are back and forth between California and Montreal. You're with the Oasis here on the New Classical FM. As it is a theme Friday, we picked the theme and you've picked all the music today, and you've done a lovely job. Music to create a sense of peace. Every time you look at the news, it's trouble, trouble, trouble. So we thought we'd create a real space today for your ideas. Hi, Mark. There's so much to choose from. The healing power of music speaks to all. And so I'm going to go with the Etude number 2 from living legend Philip Glass. And it resonates with me at this time. I'm picking the music as well for next week. Thank you. And that is Renee on our text line. And by the way, if you'd like to send us a text anytime, 416-507-9894. Let's listen. Philip Glass's Etude number 2 on a theme Friday.

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Well, the multiple Grammy Award winners, Catherine Stott and Yo-Yo Ma, in performance together and part of our theme Friday today. Hi, Mark. You asked that we suggest music that brings us peace and calm and serenity. And the composition that most perfectly does that for me is Sasson's elegant gem, The Swan. And so many cellists perform it well, but two come to mind, Yo-Yo Ma, Yuli Turovsky, and I'll leave it for you to choose. Barbara in Peterborough reaching out for our theme Friday. And welcome to the program. You're with the Oasis on the New Classical FM. My name is Mark Wigmore. Great to be with you at 4:08. And welcome to a theme Friday. We pick the theme, and you write in with your musical requests. Music for Peace, our theme this time around. Compositions that bring you comfort, hope, reflection, and a sense of humanity in these very uncertain times. And we've had numerous people kind of give some version of this theme, suggesting it over the last few months, so we thought we'd get to your requests and dedications today. Get to another one. Pat and Mike and the Dogs, the Divas, in Tiny Township in Ontario. Hi, Mark. One piece of music that always sure to bring down the house and my blood pressure. Schubert's Notturno. And I could think of a dozen others, but that was the first one that came to mind. And with a bit of luck, the MC Diva Kitties will be having their afternoon nap. And that will keep them happy as well, taking up both chairs. Cheers, Pat and Mike, and the Dogs and the Divas. Let's listen. Renaud Capuçon, the featured violinist, Gauthier Capuçon on the cello, the brothers in arms here with the Notturno of Schubert on this Music That Brings You Peace theme Friday.

0: Isabel Faust at the violin with the music of Telemann, the violin concerto in A minor in the Adagio. And that reminds me to tell you, she is on the new Classical FM Top 20 album charts playing Mozart right now, alongside Forte Piano, which is just a lovely recording. And so tomorrow, between 3 and 5 o'clock, we will be counting down with the new Classical FM Top 20 album charts. It'll be happening during our open house, so we'll have lots of people here in the studios right through 11 through 5 o'clock tomorrow, so look forward to that. Getting started with Schubert's Notturno by request as we're into our theme Friday. Music for that sense of peace in these troubled times, and we'll get to a request for Josh Groban coming right up. My name is Mark Wigmore. Welcome to the weekend on the new Classical FM. Partly cloudy tonight, increasing cloudiness overnight, low 10. Tomorrow for Saturday, rain develops in the morning, 10 to 15 millimeters in the city, could be significant outside the city as well. Windy at times, high near 11 in Toronto, a little milder outside the GTA, around 16. And then Sunday, cloudy, 50% chance of showers, high 20 in the city and 16 in Cobourg and Collingwood. 16 degrees right now across the board as we take a check on the roads.
1: Westbound on the 401 in the Express at Warden, right lane still blocked with a crash. West 401 in the Express at Avenue Road, got a collision taking out the left lane. Eastbound on the Gardner, just past Jameson, problems popping up. Left lane blocked with a collision, already backed up from about Park Lawn. In town, Parliament and Girard, that's blocked for a crash investigation. Problems getting cleaned up at Brimley and Bremorton. And we also have a collision on Dixon Road, just east of Highway 27. It's the all-weather drive main event. 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I'm Lori Turcotte with traffic on the new Classical FM.
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0: Well, if you're looking for some free weekend fun, look no further than the Zoomerplex in Toronto's West End this weekend, Saturday, May 23rd, Sunday, May 24th. It is the Zoomer Media Open House. 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Gene Stillwell, yours truly, Mark Wigmore, Dean Holland, Kathleen Kajioka, we will all be here in the studios over the weekend, and you can see how radio comes to life. And on Saturday, catch a live concert in Zoomer Hall featuring rising star soprano Riley Nelson performing Italian classics and popular hits, and I'll be hosting that one. 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That is 70 Jefferson Avenue in Liberty Village, and we can't wait to see you this weekend.
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The Johann Strauss Orchestra in performance with the operetta King Franz Lehár, and taking us to his Merry Widow on the Oasis, the New Classical FM. My name is Mark Wigmore. Thank you for joining us on a Theme Friday. We pick the theme, and you've picked all the music today. And what a lovely theme it's been. We had just an outpouring of interest for this one, so thank you to everybody who wrote in. That piece of classical music that gives you a sense of peace, music to calm and heal and inspire, especially as we look at these difficult times and conflicts around the world. And so nice to hear your ideas. Here's Sandra. It says, Mark, timely indeed. Hell in a handbasket, I say. And I'll suggest the following. Might not only fit the theme, but provide a bit of respite from the dreary news. You Raise Me Up, ideally, with the vocalist Josh Groban. Thanks, and that is Sandra. Let's listen.

0: Well, we are amidst a Music for Peace theme Friday, but we thought we'd mix it up, splash in some caffeine there, and music from the Firebird with Stravinsky, and ahead of that, Josh Groban, You Raise Me Up, and part of that Eurovision competition that's all the talk these days, going way back some years, and that was by request from Sandra. Thank you, Sandra, for our theme Friday today. Our theme continues, Music for Peace, giving you a sense of calm and peace. And we'll get to Mozart's Clarinet Concerto by request very shortly. Tonight, partly cloudy, increasing cloudiness overnight, low 10. Tomorrow for Saturday, rain developing in the morning, 10 to 15 millimeters, depending on where you are, windy conditions as well. High 11 in Toronto, milder outside the GTA, high around 15 or 16. Sunday, cloudy, 50% chance of showers. Toronto gets to 20 degrees and 16 outside the city. 16 across the board right now as we check the commute.
1: All eyes on the 401 westbound right now. We got problems on the express at Warden. Right lane is blocked with a crash. Not too far beyond that in the express at Avenue Road. We got the two left lanes taken out with a collision. And then more problems on the west 401 and the collectors at Dufferin. There's a stall vehicle that's blocking the right lane. Trouble on the eastbound Gardner still going on. Just past Jameson, two left lanes are blocked. Eastbound on the Queenie at Trafalgar, left lane taken out with a stalled vehicle. In town, trouble's getting cleaned up. Dixon Road just east of Highway 27 and problems on Brimley at Bremorton. 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

There's a request from Joanne in Hamilton asking for Mozart. And Mark, I'm thinking about the beautiful Serene Adagio from Mozart's Clarinet Concerto. And thank you for playing it. Joanne in Hamilton, Music for Peace is our theme today on this Theme Friday. We've really enjoyed all your requests. But as we head into the weekend, what about this? Imagine experiencing the very best of Spain and France in complete luxury. My name is Mark Wigmore. Thank you for joining us. 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

0: Daniel Lanois and Brian Eno with this wonderful piece, An Ending, Ascent. Beautiful recording from 1983, timeless. Sounds like it could have come out today, especially with the recent lunar voyage. And a dedication to my mom, Zira Standish, who turned 100 years young on March 24th. And that is from Paul. And our theme Friday, giving you a sense of peace with Brian Eno and Daniel Lanois' music. That was recorded in Hamilton, if you can believe that. Hard to believe. It is Mark Wigmore with a theme Friday. We continue with your peaceful suggestions, but first to check on the commute.
1: Westbound on the 401 and the Express at Warden still have cleanup going on in the right lane. Eastbound on the Gardner Pass, Jamison, two left lanes blocked with a crash is backed up from about Islington. Consider taking the Lakeshore into downtown. Northbound 427 in the Express just past the QEW. We've got a crash. Two left lanes are blocked. 400 southbound approaching the 401. We've got a collision in the right lane. In town troubles as well. Dixon Road just east of Highway 27 and a crash on Bremley at Bremorton. 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
0: It is Mark Wigmore at 5 p.m. with your Classical FM news update. Premier Doug Ford says he would never support Alberta separating from Canada as debate continues over that proposed provincial referendum on sovereignty. Speaking today, Ford said Alberta belongs in Confederation and called the province a critical part of the Canadian economy. His comments arrived after Alberta Premier Daniel Smith confirmed plans for a non-binding referendum this October on whether the province should pursue the constitutional steps required for a future independence vote. In arts and finance, more than 30 states and the District of Columbia are now asking a court to break up concert giant Live Nation and its ticketing arm, Ticketmaster. The expanded legal challenge argues the company has too much control over the live entertainment industry, from ticket sales to concert promotion and venue operations. State attorneys general allege that dominance has reduced competition and contributed to higher prices and fewer choices for consumers. The case follows years of complaints from fans, artists, and lawmakers over ticket availability, service fees, and the company's handling of high-demand concert sales. Live Nation denies the allegations and says it operates in a competitive marketplace. The company is now asking a U.S. court to throw out the verdict and order a new trial in the landmark antitrust case. And finally, you are invited. The Zoomer Media Open House at the Zoomerplex is happening tomorrow, Saturday, May 23rd, and Sunday, May 24th, 11 a.m. through 5 p.m. both days. And when you visit this weekend, you have access to the MZTV Museum of Television, BlogTO, Vision TV. 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And tomorrow in Zoomer Hall, Royal Conservatory of Music students will be performing as part of your tour. And from 1 to 2 p.m., rising star soprano Riley Nelson will perform Italian classics and popular hits as we go live to air, which you can listen to right here at the new Classical FM or be in person. Meet your favorite on-air personalities, snap a Zoomer Media souvenir photo, and enjoy free ice cream and parking. 70 Jefferson Avenue in Liberty Village, the Zoomer Media Open House at the Zoomerplex tomorrow, Saturday, May 23rd and Sunday, May 24th, 11 a.m. through 5 p.m. Hope to see you over the weekend. In sports, the Blue Jays split their series with the Yankees thanks to a win last night in New York. The team hosts Pittsburgh tonight in Toronto, the Tempo with a loss last night in Minnesota and hosts Portland tomorrow, and the Montreal Canadiens with a stunning win in North Carolina last night to open up the Stanley Cup Conference Final. They look for a second win tomorrow night. Weather this evening, partly cloudy with increasing cloudiness overnight, low near 10. Tomorrow for Saturday, rain developing in the morning, 10 to 15 millimeters in Toronto. We could see significant rain in Cobourg and Collingwood as well. Windy conditions at times, high near 11 in the city, milder outside the GTA with the high 16. Sunday cloudy, 50% chance of showers. Toronto gets to 20 degrees and 16 outside the city. 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

Enrico Toselli and the birds serenading you. And by our text line, Olivia reaching out and saying, Mr. Mark, for tomorrow, if you could please play the Serenata from André Rieu, playing the music of Toselli. Have a great evening and welcome to Theme Friday. It is 96.3 in Toronto, the GTA, 102.9 in Collingwood, Southern Georgian Bay, and 103.1 in Cobourg, Eastern Ontario. 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Lots of great information there. We'll get to a traffic and weather update very shortly. You can win tickets this hour as well. We've got one final pair to see the Toronto Symphony Orchestra celebrate one of the fathers of Hollywood cinema scores, Eric Wolfgang Korngold. Be listening for your cue to call. It's coming up on Symphonic Soundtracks, but it is a Theme Friday. We picked a theme, and you picked all the music today. Thank you for everybody who wrote in. They're still coming in. And our theme this week, music for peace. Compositions that bring you comfort and hope and reflection, a sense of humanity, a sense of empathy in difficult times and uncertain times around the world right now. And so that classical piece of music that gives you that sense of peace. Let's get to another one. And it's Roland reaching out. He says, Dear Mark, for your Theme Friday of peace, I'll suggest A Small Measure of Peace, the closing piece from Hans Zimmer's score and the 2003 film, The Last Samurai. The last statement of the film, but I would like to think he may have at last found some small measure of peace that we all seek and few of us ever find. Roland, thank you for that. The Last Samurai, Hans Zimmer, on a Theme Friday.

0: Hans Zimmer, the busiest man in Hollywood composition show business, perhaps. He's back with Dune 3 this year. He's going to Bollywood this year and offering his first piece of music to go into that world, which is a huge part of cinema, of course, around the world. And he's also working on the Harry Potter TV series. My goodness. And they're going back to 2003, The Last Samurai, A Small Measure of Peace. And Roland reaching out with that idea for our theme Friday today. Our theme, how to bring peace to the world with music. And you have done such a wonderful job with that. We'll get to more of your requests, but symphonic soundtracks around the corner. And we've got your last chance at tickets to the Toronto Symphony Orchestra performing the music of a Hollywood legend, Eric Wolfgang Korngold. That is coming up. Be listening for that cue to call. Great to be with you on the weekend. It is Mark Wigmore here. Don't forget the big open house here at the Zoomerplex tomorrow. Zoomer Media Open House, 11 through 5 tomorrow, 11 through 5 on Sunday. We've got an incredible roster of experiences for you. Free ice cream, free parking, 70 Jefferson in Toronto's Liberty Village. And then explore the MZTV Museum of Television, the Classical FM Studios. We've got music, classical music, all through Zoomer Hall tomorrow, right through the day, part of your tour. So hope you can join us for the big open house. Weather-wise, partly cloudy tonight, increasing cloudiness overnight, low near 10. Tomorrow for Saturday, rain will develop. See 10 to 15 millimeters in the city. Could be significant outside the city as well. Windy at times. High 11 in Toronto. Milder outside the GTA at 16. Sunday cloudy. 50% chance of showers. The high 20 in Toronto and 16 outside of the GTA. 16 right now across the board as we check the roads.
1: West 41 in the Express of Warden. We got the right lane still blocked for cleanup. East 41 collectors at Leslie. Still vehicle in the right lane. Eastbound on the Gardner Pass, Jameson. Two left lanes blocked with a crash. Heavy delay all the way from Park Lawn. North 427 in the Express Pass at QEW. There's a collision blocking two left lanes. We also have some trouble southbound on the 400 approaching the 401. Right lane blocked with a crash. It's the all-weather drive main event. 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

Chabrier's Joyous March with John Wilson and the Sinfonia of London, and one of our brand new recordings this week. And we noticed that one high atop the British classical charts and thought, well, we better get to it. French orchestral favorites. And we enjoyed playing a couple new records for you this week here on the new Classical FM 531. My name is Mark Wigmore, and let's visit the screen. With your chance to win, there's our theme, and time for Symphonic Soundtracks, celebrating the world of scores and compositions made famous at the movies, through television and gaming. With a reminder, we go for a full hour of this genre tomorrow evening at 5 on a Saturday for Pop Classics. But right now, if you're caller number 4, we've got a pair of tickets for you to the Toronto Symphony Orchestra presenting Maria Duenas, the incredible violinist playing Erich Wolfgang Korngold, one of the fathers of Hollywood cinema, with Gustavo Gimeno conducting, Friday, June 5th, 7:30 p.m., Roy Thompson Hall. And you can pick up your tickets at tso.ca, or you can be caller number 4 right now.

416-507-9894. Again, 416-507-9894. And if you're caller 4, you're off to see Korngold, maybe playing this.

0: Featuring the wonderful Janine Jansen at the violin there with the violin concerto and the third movement of Vivaldi there. Autumn, of course, but that lovely guitar playing in the background as well. I have headphones here in the studios, and so I get to hear that up close. Ahead of that, we had music from Eric Wolfgang Korngold from Captain Blood, the main title going back to the golden era of Hollywood. And you can do the same with the Toronto Symphony Orchestra. And they've got a couple dates in the first week of June. And we're giving away tickets for Friday, June 5th, 7:30 p.m. at Roy Thompson Hall. Maria Duenas plays Korngold with the Toronto Symphony Orchestra and Gustavo Gimeno conducting. And we've had so much fun giving away these tickets this week. Thank you to everybody who called through. And a big congratulations to Don in Mississauga with caller number 4 and picked up this pair of tickets. So you can pick up yours at tso.ca. And that's a great night of movie music with your TSO. So check it out. By the way, Catherine Caggioca was Sunday night with the Toronto Symphony Orchestra, and we've got Sunday night at the Opera as well. Just wonderful weekend programming on a Sunday evening right here on the New Classical FM. Coming up, our Theme Friday continues, and our theme is bringing you peace through music, and that's exactly the title of this next one. By request, Gustav Holst, his The Planets and Venus, the Bringer of Peace. Checking the forecast, tonight partly cloudy, increasing cloudiness overnight, low 10. Tomorrow for Saturday, rain develops in the morning, 10 to 15 millimeters in Toronto. Could be significant outside the city as well, windy at times. High 11 degrees in Toronto, a little milder outside the GTA at 16. And then Sunday, cloudy, 50% chance of showers, gets up to 20 in Toronto and 16 outside the city. 16 across the board right now as we take a check on the roads.
1: Eastbound on the Gardner Pass, Jamison, two left lanes blocked with a crash. It is jammed all the way from the 427. Speaking of which, North 427 in the express just past the QE, we got a collision. Two left lanes are blocked in Vaughan. Eastbound Teston Road, that's closed at Pine Valley Drive for a crash investigation. 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
3: I'm Alexa Petrenko, inviting you to join me this Sunday night at the Opera at 9. German Romantic opera reached its pinnacle with the work of Richard Wagner, born May 22nd in 1813. He melded mythical stories with powerful symphonic music in masterpieces including Tristan und Isolde, The Ring Cycle, and Parsifal, and created the Gesamtkunstwerk, the complete art form. New brilliant and forceful voice types emerged to sing his music, including the Heldentenor, the heroic tenor. German tenor Jonas Kaufmann is one of the best on the planet, as you'll hear when he tackles some of Wagner's finest arias. Jonas Kaufmann sings Wagner this Sunday night at the Opera at 9 from the New Classical FM. 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

Just absolutely gorgeous. Venus, the Bringer of Peace from Gustav Holst and the Planets, the second movement there. Rodney McLean, all the way from Regina, Saskatchewan, asking for that one. And for our theme today, it is a theme Friday, music for peace. And whatever that means to you, it's been a lovely program. Thank you to everybody who has reached out. Much more to come. But as we head into the weekend, how does this sound? Imagine experiencing the very best of Spain and France in complete luxury. My name is Mark Wigmore. Thank you for joining us. 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But please don't wait. 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
1: And you are with The Oasis. My name is Mark Wigmore. Here on a Theme Friday, we pick the theme and you've picked all the music today. And The Sound of Silence. Paul Simon is back out on tour this summer. Unbelievable. A couple different dates in the Toronto region over the last year. And we'll get to his Sound of Silence as we celebrate Music for Peace. That's our theme this week. So much more to come as we check the commute.
2: Knocked it down to just one problem on the go northbound on the 427 in the Express. Just past the QE Gardner, two left lanes still blocked with a crash, leaving a really heavy spill off coming off both those routes. A little bit of good news, trouble on the East Gardner past Jameson cleared out of the way. Has a ways to go before it recovers. It's still crawling from the 427. In-town problems getting cleaned up on the Queensway at North Queen and in Vaughan eastbound Teston Road blocked at Pine Valley for a crash investigation. 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

There's the traditional By the Wayside Stands a Tree, the incredible Itzhak Perlman, the New Classical FM proudly presenting him just a couple weeks ago at Roy Thompson Hall with orchestra and traditional music getting us started this hour. It is The Oasis on the New Classical FM in Toronto, Cobourg, and Collingwood, throughout southern Ontario, western New York, and around the world, listening live at classicalfm.ca, as well through the app. My name is Mark Wigmore, and our final hour of Theme Friday here on the program. We picked the musical theme this week, and you've picked all the music. And our theme, Music for Peace, compositions that bring you comfort and hope and reflection and a sense of humanity during very uncertain times. And we had a huge response today. Thank you for all of that. And let's get to our Oasis On Demand performance brought to you by Jiffy On Demand. Jiffy, the number one home maintenance app in Canada. I just had the Jiffy folks in yesterday. 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So Lori and Rick Schuett reaching out and asking for Paul Simon, The Sound of Silence. 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

0: Sir Anthony Hopkins, not just an incredible movie star and stage actor, but also penning that composition. And the waltz goes on, as played by André Rieu and the Johann Strauss Orchestra. And getting started with our Oasis On Demand performance, Lori and Rick asking for Paul Simon's The Sound of Silence on a theme Friday that's all about music that brings you peace. Our Oasis On Demand performance brought to you by Jiffy On Demand. Jiffy, the number one home maintenance app in Canada. It is Mark Wigmore here for Jiffy. 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The word is classical. You put that in at the end and you get $25 off your first job. Spring always seems to come with a growing list of projects. It certainly is the case for me, maybe you as well, all over the house. And this year, Jiffy On Demand has been a huge help in getting ahead of them. This week, I've got Gus coming by to take a look at a few electrical outlets and finally deal with that under cabinet lighting situation in my kitchen. It's one of those upgrades I've been meaning to do for a while, especially as I start thinking about getting my house ready to sell next year. 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It's not just the big seasonal jobs like window cleaning, eaves troughs, or yard work. 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Jiffy, the number one home maintenance app in Canada. It is Mark Wigmore. Our theme Friday Music for Peace edition continues. And we've got Bryn Terville and Sissel together as well. We'll hear Arvo Pärt, the living legend, and his Mirror in the Mirror. That's coming up all by request as we check the roads.
1: We have some minor problems on the go in Scarborough. West 401 and the Express at Kennedy, there's a stalled vehicle that's blocking the right lane. East 401, it's solid from the 403 all the way through to about Kennedy Road. Northbound on the Don Valley, it's easing off. It's a little bit busy from Don Mills through to York Mills. West Gardner, pretty typical out of downtown. In-town trouble's getting cleaned up. One crash on the Queensway at North Queen. Summer's coming in hot, so why not turn up the chill with Smirnoff Ice? 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I'm Lori Turcotte with traffic on the new Classical FM.
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Well, a two-part for our Theme Friday Beautiful Moment tonight, starting with Glenda in Bradford, Ontario, and says, Mark, here's my request for your theme today, Music for Peace. My husband, Jim, passed away 4 years ago, and of course, the first time I visited his grave at the cemetery was difficult. And when I got back in my car, Give Me My Song with Bryn Terfel and Sissel came on the station, which I always listen to, and I found it so beautiful and peaceful and comforting. Thanks for the program. That is Glenda in Bradford, Ontario, who reached us on the text line. That is a lovely way to begin our beautiful moment. My name is Mark Wigmore on this Theme Friday, The Oasis, the new classical FM, and our theme this week, Music for Peace.

0: Estonian legend Arvo Pärt and his Spiegel im Spiegel, Mirror in the Mirror, and Diane in King City asking for that one for our theme Friday today, which is music that brings you peace. And we thought that would be lovely given all the troubles in the world, the tough news all around. And we'll get to one more request for Mozart here as we head into the weekend. My name is Mark Wigmore. Let's take a check on the commute.
1: Oh, wrapping up your Friday, we now have a few problems on the go. Southbound on the 404 past Deals, we got a crash block in the right lane. West 401 in the Express at Kennedy, right lane is blocked with a stall. Trouble in Burlington on the eastbound Queenie at Appleby Live, we got a stalled vehicle in the right lane. In-town problems on the Queensway at North Queen. Westbound McNichol Avenue is blocked at Midland because of a crash. And in Vaughan, eastbound Teston Road is closed at Pine Valley Drive for an investigation. Summer's coming in hot, so why not turn up the chill with Smirnoff Ice? Fresh new look, same OG flavor. 19 plus, please enjoy responsibly. I'm Laurie Turcotte with traffic on the new Classical FM.
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Two requests for that one as we wrap up our theme Friday today. Hi, Mark. Mozart's Laude Dominum has been a regular go-to piece. Vikingur Olafsson's piano version is very, very relaxing. And Barry and Ophil, thank you for that suggestion. Music that brings you peace. We appreciate that. And here's Francesca and says, Mark, can't think of anything more soothing than Mozart's solemn Vespers. Perhaps he was feeling the same way about the world when he wrote it. Not sure it was much better then. We just didn't have the internet to remind us every day. Thank you for all the beautiful versions and looking forward to all the choices today. Francesca, thank you. That wraps our theme Friday, Music for Peace. We really appreciate you reaching out with your ideas and we'll do it all again next Friday. I'm back with you tomorrow between 3 and 6 o'clock, starting with the new Classical FM Top 20 Album Charts Countdown. And as well at 5 o'clock are Pop Classics, which is film and TV and video game themes. Don't forget, tomorrow is our open house. 11 to 5 on Saturday. We do it all again on Sunday, 11 to 5. But specifically tomorrow, Kathleen Kadziokas, Gene Stillwell, yours truly. We've got a great cast of personalities here. We've got music in Zoomer Hall throughout the entire day. We've got a live-to-air concert between 1 and 2 o'clock. I'll be hosting that. And so you can explore our studios, the Zoomer Radio Studios, Vision TV, Blog TO, the MZ Museum of Television. We've got free ice cream, free parking. It's all tomorrow, beginning at 11 o'clock, 70 Jefferson in Liberty Village, and we hope you can join us for that. Kathleen Kadziokas is standing by with a little night music, and we hope to see you this weekend.

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Molly on the Shore, some cheerful music by Percy Grainger. We heard the Academy Chamber Ensemble. Good evening and welcome to A Little Night Music. I'm Kathleen Kajioka, very happy to join you on this Friday evening, ready to ring in the weekend with a wonderful lineup of music that includes some Florence Price, some George Gershwin, Ludovico Einaudi, Chopin, and of course our composer of the week. We've been getting to know the Waltz King, Johann Strauss Jr., and that journey continues and concludes tonight just after 8 o'clock. And after 9, spotlight on a great Canadian in classical music, one of my favorite living sopranos, who happens to be Canadian, Karina Gauvin. Looking forward to hearing her sing later on tonight. Right now, let's hear an Habanera by Sarasate.

0: Jenna Bacchanay Mason with the Chiniki Orchestra, the music of Florence Price. That was the Adagio Cantabile from her piano concerto in one movement. Before that, Julia Fischer and Milena Chernyavska with the Habanera from the Spanish Dances by Pablo de Sarasate. You're listening to A Little Night Music. I'm Kathleen Kajioka. Our Friday night has just begun. Lots more to come, including some Tafel music. They'll play us some Avicen, and it's never quite the weekend feeling without a bit of Gershwin.
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Music inspired by Domenico Scarlatti, that Italian music making its way over to England and turned into that orchestral piece by Charles Avison. We heard the Allegro Spiritoso from his Concerto Grosso No. 12, Tafel Music under Jean Lamon. Well, tomorrow and Sunday are the big days when you can come and pay us a visit. 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I'll be on site tomorrow from 11 till 2. Jean Stillwell will be there from 2 until 5. Mark Wigmore on hand as well. You can see the inner workings of our beloved radio station. You can also take in some wonderful performances at Zoomer Hall. There will be students from the Glenn Gould School and the Taylor Academy at the Royal Conservatory of Music, and so much more. See BlogTO, Vision TV, Moses Neimer's renowned MZTV Museum of Television. Have a free ice cream on us. Come on. Come on down. Looking forward to meeting you tomorrow. That is 70 Jefferson Avenue in Liberty Village, 11 till 5 p.m.

0: That inconclusive ending, very appropriate, because it's called Divenire, to become, which never really ends. That's music by Ludovico Einaudi, Angèle Dubois, and La Pietà. Before that, Opus 2 with a pair of tunes by George Gershwin from Porgy and Bess. 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

Valerie Tryon with the Black Key Etude by Chopin. That's the Etude in G-flat, Opus 10, number 5. Lots more to come tonight on A Little Night Music, including our Composer of the Week. We're getting to know Johann Strauss Jr., and that journey continues just after 8 o'clock tonight. Right now, we will hear from Beethoven, notoriously not the easiest personality to get along with. There has been a recent contextualization in that it has been discovered that he likely had really bad stomach problems for a lot of his life, which would make anybody testy and grouchy. But he was not one to give away his trust easily. And though he welcomed the support of many patrons, there was no one quite like Archduke Rudolf, who was not only someone who supported Beethoven financially, he was also one of his students and a very trusted friend. Lots of mutual respect between these two. You can hear the warmth between them in this opening movement from the trio Beethoven dedicated to him, which he called the Archduke.

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Music from The Godfather by Nino Rota. That was Angel Dubo and La Pietà. Before that, the Griffin Trio with the opening movement from the Piano Trio, Opus 97. The Archduke, dedicated to Beethoven's very good friend, Archduke Rudolf. You're listening to Little Night Music. I'm Kathleen Kajioka, and it is time for our Composer of the Week. Every week, I throw the spotlight on a different composer. And at around about this time, just after 8 o'clock, we have a listen to some of their music. I tell you about their lives, and we get to know them just a little bit better. This week, Johann Strauss Jr. The Viennese Morgen Post newspaper in 1855 described the 29-year-old Johann Strauss as, quote, a true beachcomber of world history, observing his shrewd commercial mind. Over the next four decades, until his death at the age of 73, this composer rarely failed to musically commemorate a significant social, cultural, technological, or political event in Vienna, in the Habsburg Empire, or in Europe. He was driven by a passion for recognition. He sought an awe-inspiring array of medals, decorations, and honors from the world's sovereigns. New Grove's Dictionary of Music aptly says, quote, the titles and dedicatees of his compositions may be viewed as a musically illustrated guide to about 50 years of European history. And some of Johann Strauss Jr.'s most famous works originate as exactly these shrewd political and commercial maneuvers. His Emperor Waltz was written for the occasion of the Austrian Emperor's visit to the German Kaiser Wilhelm II, where it was a symbolic toast of friendship extended by Austria to Germany.